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0: country. KX 94.7, home of the KX 5 Grand Cash Quest, and Riley Green's Thing Is You Drunk. Riley Green live at the amphitheater next summer. He's going to be there on June the 11th. That's Just Me tour. Tickets go on sale tomorrow morning. However, we're going to have a stack of tickets to give to you tomorrow afternoon and right through the upcoming weekend during our Riley Green concert ticket weekend. Durham will have your first opportunity to score a pair of Riley Green tickets tomorrow afternoon, anytime after 2 o'clock, using the keyword music, and then yours truly will have a ton of pairs to give away both on Saturday and on Sunday. Using that keyword music, ninth text through with the keyword music when you hear the cue to do so, you're off to see Riley at the amphitheater next summer.
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1: He's a ranch hand in a pinch, man. 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

0: 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You can stream us on all of your devices tonight with Zach McPhee's The Way I Know You Now, Florida Georgia Line 2, and this is how we roll. Tyler Hubbard opening up for Dan and Shay tonight on the RBC Amphitheater stage. I was lucky enough to sit down and chat with Tyler earlier this afternoon. Keep an eye on the KX Country Clubhouse for my chat with Tyler Hubbard of FGL. Lainey coming up with her latest, and Thomas Rhett will get us right back into another long ride of new country straight ahead.
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0: Number one for Hot New Country, KX 94.7, Cameron Whitcomb's Kingdom of Fear, Alan Jackson 2, just living on love. How you doing? It's Mikey. Check this out. Luke Combs has lost 30 pounds since his previous elk hunt in 2024. He's down 30 pounds over the last 2 years. He shared a weight update recently during a hunting trip. Luke says that he's getting healthier, and that was pretty much his main goal moving forward. He wanted to keep up with his group in New Mexico without cutting corners. He set out to tag a mature bull elk on the trip, and you know what? He succeeded. Luke Combs down 30 pounds in the last couple of years. Good for him. I do have Luke getting y'all set to kick off another long ride of New Country up next.
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0: Number one for Hot New Country, KX 94.7. You can stream us on all of your devices tonight. Yeah, Listen Your Way along with Josh Ross and Hate How You Look, Russell Dickerson too with Worth Your Wild. How you doing? It's Mikey coming up tomorrow morning. Toph and Melissa will have your next opportunity to take a stab as to where you think the $5,000 is hidden. We have taken $5,000 and hidden it somewhere in KX country. It's invisible, of course, but it's somewhere in a real location in KX country, the KX 5 grand cash quest. 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

0: 101 for Hot New Country KX 94.7 Morgan Wallen's latest Been By Now. Dean Brody bringing the house down on this Thursday night in KX Country. Appreciate the company on this first day of October. It was on this date in 1903 the very first World Series was played between Pittsburgh and Boston. Loretta Lynn went into the studio and recorded Coal Miner's Daughter on this date in 69, and in 2006, Dexter premiered on Showtime. Evan Burson coming up, the latest from Luke Bryan, too, and Kane Brown will take us to his own little personal heaven up next.
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0: 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You can listen your way by streaming us on all of your devices tonight with Tony Stevens and his latest Nothing on Me. Kenny Chesney, too, with American Kids. Kenny's new album, Silver Sands Marina, is out now, and he's been doing some press talking about the new record, and apparently his latest single, Carry On, it wasn't a new tune. He had this tune written like 5 years ago, and it just kind of sat in a file waiting for its moment. There just wasn't a good fit for that song to see the light of day until Kenny started recording this brand new record, Silver Sands Marina. And as they say, the rest is history, because that song went to number one. Shaboozy coming up with his latest, and we're going to sip on some long necks with Luke Combs up next.
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0: Knockoff on KX 94.7. Tyler Hubbard, too, with 5'9". Tyler opened up for Dan and Shay tonight down at the RBC Amphitheater in Toronto. If you were there, I would love to hear from you as the after party is officially underway here on KX. If you're there at the Amp, you can shoot me a text, 905-667-1947. Include some photos, maybe some video, what you liked about the show, maybe what you didn't like about the show. I'm here for you. Shoot me a text and let me know how it was. I do have some Dan and Shay lined up for you a little bit later on this hour as we continue the after party. Josh Stumpf on the way and Russell Dickerson next.
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0: 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Morgan Wallen, too, with Don't We? 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
1: Clue 21 says, don't go astray. From where steel is created, Southwest is the way. Clue 21 says, don't go astray. From where steel is created, Southwest is the way.
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0: 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Riley Green's bringing his That's Just Me tour to RBC Amphitheater on June 11th. 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
1: Non-alcoholic beer day. 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
2: That's Greg.
1: Now,
2: that's
1: some of them
2: Greg
1: are pretty
2: drinks.
1: Good.
2: Yeah.
1: What does he do? The Bush or Michelob
2: nope.
1: or
2: blonde?
1: Corona.
2: Like President's Choice blonde.
1: President's Choice blonde. I've tried the Michelob Ultra Zero, and it's gotta be really cool.
2: What's the point?
1: Already, yeah. Michelob Ultra already is like damn near water anyway.
2: Right.
1: Okay. Showers are going to end late this morning, then mainly cloudy, up around 20. The good news is sunny and 18 tomorrow, sunny and 20 on Sunday. Looking nice. I got 17, heavy rain. How are the roads?
2: That's rains. Speaking of water, westbound 403 approaching Erin Mills Parkway. That crash is blocking the HOV and the left lane. Toronto bound QEW at Mississauga Road. Westbound Gardner approaching the 427 and a stalled vehicle. Northbound 400 ramp 289. If you see traffic troubles, text us 905-667-1947. We'll have another update in less than 10 minutes.

0: Thanks, Jen, for all the wonderful texts here this morning. She was out, as I like to say, hooting with the owls and now soaring with the eagles here in the morning. But she was at the Tyler Hubbard, Dan and Shay show. And apparently Josh Ross did show up.
1: Well, because he's on the tour with them. But we were told right from the get-go that he was not going to be at last night's show.
0: I called him. I remember talking to him. And he said, yeah, man. He says, it's kind of been last minute and stuff. They pulled me off the show. So good on you for being able to catch JR last night. Must have been a last minute audible. But very, very cool. Mm. We got Elise Saunders. She's going to be at Mills Hardware tomorrow night right here in town. It's the Cowboy Up Tour.
1: She is so cute. Like, I love her. She's so talented. She's sweet. And she is one of the hardest working Ontario performers out there.
0: You got it. If you hadn't heard, Riley Green, they added a second show already. This is at the RBC Amphitheater. The first show sold out in honestly minutes.
1: Right.
0: That is June 11th. They added a show, and then I was having a little conversation with Ron Harwood. He says the Riley Green shows are selling out faster in Canada than they are in the U.S.
1: Go Canada. Well, they love him up here. I saw that firsthand at Misty City Music Festival last year.
0: And he's playing the Grey Cup halftime show. Party's on. Riley Green. By the way, it's Riley Green New Music Weekend. That starts later this afternoon with Durham. Okay? Thursday Night Football.
1: Okay. We lost, didn't we?
0: Mm-hmm.
1: The Browns?
0: Mm-hmm.
1: We lost to the
0: Browns? We lost to the Brownouts.
1: Sheesh.
0: The Sharts.
1: I said that to somebody yesterday in the office. They were like, I said, I wasn't vote picking the Browns. They're like poop.
0: And they said
1: their response was, yeah, they're playing like it too. So that must feel Cleveland really
0: played,
1: good.
0: Cleveland played pretty good. It was the Steelers that kind of had the

0: Tucker Whitmore, he's dating Ella Langley.
1: You got it.
0: Did I get it right?
1: Yes.
0: All right, finally.
1: Well done.
0: Are they still together?
1: As far as we know.
0: Dave's never yet, Curly.
1: Although it took them a long time to announce they were together.
0: That's good on that. All right. 5:51, Friday, October the 2nd. And lots of rain. I could hear it come down pretty good last night. The shower should end later this morning than cloudy, but a high of 20, which is pretty nice. The good news is both Saturday and Sunday, lots of sunshine, 18 to 20 degrees both days. 17 in the Hammer, the Falls, and Toronto. How's traffic?
1: Yeah, traffic's not great right now because of fog in many areas and because of poor visibility in many areas as well. So give yourself a bit of extra time. Westbound 403 approaching Erin Mills Parkway. That crash cleanup underway. Toronto bound QW at Mississauga Road. Another collision and a stalled vehicle on the northbound 400 ramp to 89. If you see traffic troubles or can update us, text us. 905-667-1947. 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We'll have another update in less than 10 minutes.
0: KX 5 Grand Cash Quest, ladies and gentlemen, boys and girls, continues, and we're going to have your opportunity just after 6:30 this morning to put $5,000 in your pocket.
1: $5,000 is hidden in a real location somewhere in KX country. It's invisible, though. And the first person to find it gets to keep it. So we've got clues that have been running. And as far as, oh, your next clue is coming up just after 6 o'clock. I'm excited. I want to give away it.
0: A lot of people playing along at home. So, keep it here real close. Okay. Could be starting off your Friday on a very cool cash quest note. So that is coming up. We're also going to get to the KX947 Facebook discussion after 6 o'clock. And we're asking you to name a place that you have been to and once was enough. No desire to go back.
1: We won't judge you.
0: Name a place you've been to and once was enough. No desire.
1: Loving some of the answers so far.
0: You can do that on the KX947 Facebook page.
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0: William just sent us a text. We've got our Facebook discussion where we're asking you to name a place you've been to and once was enough, no desire to go back. William texted and said, yeah, a place I've been to and wouldn't go back. My ex-wife.
1: I knew that was coming. I knew that somebody was going to say
0: that. Marriage. Been there. Never going to do it again. There's an underlying theme here.
1: Yeah. That's
0: okay. We feel your pain, everybody. Or actually your anger.
1: Bitterness. Yeah.
0: You know, that's... But, hey, it's venting. You can vent to Melissa and I anytime and on her Facebook page.
1: Just be prepared for what venting you might get back from us.
0: Yes. Okay. So look, KX $5,000 cash quest. We have a clue coming up just after 6 o'clock. We're actually going to give you an opportunity to play after 6:30. So keep it here, baby. 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We are always in reach.

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2: Good morning. It is 6 o'clock. I'm Laura Hampshire with KX News for Make Space Storage. And we've got a rainy start to the day. 16 degrees right now. Checking traffic. Here's Melissa.
3: Rainy start to your commute this morning. Westbound Gardner Pass, Kipling, ongoing crash cleanup. Eastbound 401 at Dixon, another collision there. Westbound 403 approaching Erin Mills Parkway, another crash. Toronto bound QEW at Mississauga Road. Stalled vehicle both on the northbound 400 ramp to 89 and westbound 401 Express approaching Markham Road. KX947 traffic continues.
2: Making news this hour, a Hamilton woman is accused of sexually assaulting a vulnerable child. Police say 30-year-old Carly Tripp met the victim while fraudulently working as an educational assistant with the school board. It's also alleged by police that Tripp altered record check documents. The accused was also charged in separate investigations involving animals in both Hamilton and Halton. A woman has been arrested after a random stabbing at Juravinsky Hospital. Police say she allegedly attacked a 71-year-old man in the emerge department waiting room last night. The pair did not know each other. The suspect was apprehended by security while the victim was treated for his injuries. A Hamilton man has been charged in connection with a fatal hit and run in Mississauga. Police say a man in his 60s was struck and killed by a pickup truck on Tuesday night near Winston Churchill and Dundas Street. The driver involved allegedly took off and was taken into custody the next day for failing to remain at an accident resulting in death. A vehicle found abandoned in Cayuga has been linked to a missing person investigation. Police are concerned for the well-being of 35-year-old Kyle LaForme from Hamilton. Extensive searches have been conducted in the area where his vehicle was found on Sunday, as well as a nearby waterway. Updated photos have been posted online. Police are appealing for surveillance video from the Highway 3 bridge area. The OPP is reminding motorcycle riders about the unique hazards of riding in the fall. Constable Kyle Fossard says riders need to take extra precautions.
4: Watch for fallen leaves. Wet leaves can be slippery as ice and may conceal potholes, road debris, lane markings, or uneven pavement. Reduce your speed and avoid sudden braking or steering inputs when riding through leaf-focused areas.
2: He says riders should look out for deer and make sure they're visible as it gets darker earlier at this time of year. Michael J. Fox is set to be honored at Rideau Hall this morning. The actor and Parkinson's disease advocate is already a member of the Order of Canada, but is being promoted to a companion in a ceremony hosted by Governor General Louise Arbour. Fox is among 51 people being honored today. In sports, Connor McDavid scored his first goal of the season and tallied 4 assists as the Oilers outlasted the Canucks for a wild 9-7 win. The Flames were dominated by the Kraken 6-1. The Grimsby Peach Kings needed overtime to get past the Dundas Blues 3-2. In Thursday night football, the Browns downed the Steelers 27-24. In the MLB playoffs, the Phillies have been eliminated by the Braves, who will move on to face the Dodgers. In the WNBA, the Aces have sent the Fever packing, and single-game tickets to see the Toronto Rock in action at TD Coliseum in Hamilton are on sale now. Weather is next.
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2: Showers ending later this morning, then mainly cloudy today with a high of 20 degrees. Clear tonight, a low of 7. Then sunshine for the weekend, 18 tomorrow, 20 on Sunday, 16 on Monday. That's where we are right now, 16 degrees in Hamilton. There's weather and more at kxcountry.fm.
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1: 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Guesses continue in about a half hour, but we have a clue coming up right after Dallas Smith. Don't go anywhere.

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0: 94.7, home of the KX5 Grand Cash Quest. Going to give you a crack at it in about 25 minutes. Showers ending late this morning, then mainly cloudy, the high 20. The good news is for the weekend, sunshine both days, anywhere between 18 and 20. Get out there. 16 with rain. How's traffic?
1: We do have quite a few problem spots on the westbound Gardner Pass Kipling, eastbound 401 at Dixon, westbound 401 Express approaching Markham Road. That's actually a stalled vehicle. Another crash on the westbound 403 approaching Erin Mills Parkway. Collision Toronto-bound QEW at Mississauga Road and a stalled vehicle on the northbound 400 ramp 289. If you see traffic troubles, text us 905-667-1947. We'll have another update in less than 10 minutes.

0: Hi, welcome in, everybody. Friday, October the 2nd. A bit of rain overnight through today, but boy, is the weekend looking nice.
1: Beautiful weather, so get out and enjoy it. Caledonia Fair underway, so There's lots of fall fairs yet to happen still.
0: Going to give you a crack at the KX5 Grand Cash Quest in about 20 minutes. Don't go anywhere. In the meantime, we want to have a little fun on the KX94.7 Facebook page.
1: Name a place that you have been to and once was enough. You have no desire to go back. A lot of people are weighing in. A few people I knew this one was coming to. Work.
0: Pepe says Winnipeg and Punta Cana.
1: Okay. Brian says New York. I loved New York.
0: I hated it.
1: Did you really?
0: Yeah. And then we had a bunch of concerts, Brothers Osborne, Luke Bryan, all that. Too many damn people. I'm sorry. It was like claustrophobic.
1: Wow.
0: I couldn't wait to get the hell out of there.
1: Right.
0: Seriously. Luann says, just did the Inca Trail to Machu Picchu. It's in Peru. She says, definitely don't need to do that 4-day, 3-night trek again.
1: Oh, no
0: doubt.
1: Hardest
0: thing she's ever done, but she says Peru is amazing. Definitely wants to go back.
1: Okay, just not doing the hiking.
0: No, just not doing that donkey trail.
1: You're going to love this answer, Toph.
0: I know.
1: Sudbury. Jennifer says Sudbury. The smell in the air alone was a complete turnoff, and I could actually taste metal for about 12 hours afterwards.
0: Oh, the boys are getting stinko. Sudbury Saturday night.
1: Michael's saying, Happy Valley, Goose Bay, Labrador. Nothing, absolutely nothing to do that can't be done anywhere else. And you don't have to deal with the terrible roads and the only people in Newfoundland and Labrador where they are not nice. Oh, it's called Happy Valley, though.
0: Angela said Memphis. Interesting, because I've been there a couple of times, obviously, to go to Graceland and do the whole Elvis tour.
1: Right.
0: But it's quite a dangerous city, from what I understand. But for the Graceland alone, I love Memphis. Been there twice. Heather loved it. I'm obviously a bit of an Elvis fan.
1: Right.
0: But I found that interesting. Okay.
1: Interesting you should say Heather. Your Heather weighed in and said Regina.
0: Oh, to say the rhymes with fun. For those of you who don't know, I call it hard time in Regina.
1: Right.
0: I worked in radio out there. Very nice people and stuff, but damn it, it was cold.
1: Right.
0: I did not like the, the weather. I just didn't. It's too flat.
1: There's nothing to see. Heather's saying London, England. Their weather's probably a lot like this over there all the time.
0: London. Yeah. All right. Feel free to weigh in. It's on the KX94.7 Facebook page. 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
0: 6:21 on the ride. Tom and Melissa, another crack at the KX 5 grand cash quest in less than 15 minutes. It's Jordan Davis. Next thing you know, Tom and Melissa, KX 94.7. Sweet.

0: 6:23 on the ride, Friday, 2nd of October, and lots of rain. Pretty good downpours overnight. Continuing this morning, they will taper off. Then mainly cloudy conditions should top out close to 20. The good news is get the rain out of here because a lot of sunshine expected tomorrow and Sunday. Temperatures both days in the 18 to 20 range.
1: Beautiful fall weekend.
0: Yeah, I got to hit some wineries. That's under 16 in rain right now in the Hammer. How is traffic?
1: Thanks to our KX94.7 traffic spotter, Anthony, that just texted and said westbound 403 approaching Main Street. We've got a crash through there. Yes, I am seeing delays starting to build. Starting to build as well on the eastbound 403 heading past the link typically. Ongoing problems westbound Gardner past Kipling, eastbound 401 at Dixon, westbound 401 Express approaching Markham Road, westbound 403 approaching Erin Mills Parkway. That's a crash. Another collision Toronto bound QEW at Mississauga Road. Again, if you see traffic troubles, like Anthony did, text us 905-667-1947. We'll have another update in less than 10 minutes.
0: He wasn't supposed to play at the RBC Amphitheater last night with Tyler Hubbard and Dan and Shay, but he did. We'll tell you who next.
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0: 6:26, Tyler Hubbard, Dan and Shay last night, RBC Amphitheater. And then Jennifer texted us this morning, said she loved the show, but she said Josh Ross showed up.
1: Mm-hmm, and because he's on the tour, but there was last night he was not supposed to be performing.
0: Yeah, when we had touched base with Ross a number of weeks back, he said, yeah, I kind of got pulled off that one and wasn't supposed to play. But bonus, you got to see GR as well at the RBC Amphitheater. Apparently it was a great night. Josh Ross, KX.

0: morning. It is 6:30. I'm Laura Hampshire with KX News, and it's going to cool off with rain ending around noon today. 14 degrees right now. Checking traffic, here's Melissa.
1: In Hamilton, westbound 403 towards Main Street, we're seeing delays through there because of earlier problems. Westbound Gardner past Kipling, that crash is sitting in the right lane. A collision on the eastbound 401 at Dixon, blocking two left lanes. Westbound on the 403 approaching Aaron Mills Parkway in Mississauga. Toronto-bound QEW past Dixie. There's a crash in the right lane and also a stalled vehicle. Westbound 401 collectors approaching Morningside. KX 94.7 traffic continues.
0: Making news this hour, a 30-year-old woman who worked in a Hamilton public school has been charged with sexually assaulting a vulnerable student. Police say Carly Tripp was fraudulently working as an educational assistant when she met the victim. Investigators say the student's family believes she was a qualified respite worker. The accused is currently behind bars on other charges. A 71-year-old man is recovering from a stab wound after being attacked by a stranger at Juravinsky Hospital. Police say the man was waiting in the emergency department last night when a young woman stabbed him and tried to run away. She was grabbed by security and charged with assault with a weapon. A fatal hit and run in Mississauga has led to the arrest of a Hamilton senior. Police say a man in his 60s was struck and killed by a pickup truck near Winston Churchill and Dundas on Tuesday night, but the driver took off. Investigators took a man into custody the next day for failing to remain at the scene of an accident, resulting in death. There are major concerns for the well-being of a Hamilton man after his vehicle was found abandoned in Cayuga. Police say an extensive search has been conducted for 35-year-old Kyle LaForm since his vehicle was located on Ood Street on Sunday. Updated photos have been posted online. Investigators are appealing for surveillance video from the Highway 3 bridge area. The OPP is asking motorcycle riders to take extra precautions while riding this fall. Constable Kyle Fossard says there are unique hazards at this time of year.
2: Shorter daylight hours and changing weather conditions can make it harder for motorists to see motorcycles. Wear high visibility gear, ensure all lights are functioning properly, and avoid remaining in vehicle blind spots.
0: He says riders should also watch out for fallen leaves because they can become slippery and may cover up potholes. Election signs are going up ahead of the municipal election, but the OPP has issued a reminder that interfering with them could be a crime. OPP detachments have received reports of election signs being removed, relocated, damaged, discarded, and stolen. Police say disagreements with candidates, policies, or campaign messaging should never result in damage to property or interference with election materials. The increased popularity of thrifting has the Salvation Army appealing for more donations. The charity says community donations are needed to keep up with demand and ensure store shelves are stocked throughout the fall and winter months. You can donate any new or gently used clothing, household essentials, and everyday items at any Sally Ann drop-off location. In sports, the Oilers topped the Canucks 9-7 while the Flames fell to the Kraken 6-1. The Peach Kings beat the Blues 3-2 in overtime. In Thursday night football, the Browns edged the Steelers 27-24. In the MLB playoffs, the Phillies have been eliminated by the Braves, while in the WNBA, the Aces eliminated the Fever. Weather is next.
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0: Showers ending around noon, then cloudy today with a high of 20 degrees. Clear tonight with a low of 7, and then blue skies, sunshine for the weekend. 18 tomorrow, 20 on Sunday, 16 on Monday. Currently 14 in Hamilton. There's weather and more at kxcountry.fm.
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0: Hamilton's number one. KX 94.7 with Zach Topp, South of Sanity. 6:42 on the ride, Friday, 2nd of October. Lots of rain. Pretty good shower tonight. They will continue. Taper off later this morning, then just overcast and 20. But the weekend is looking really nice. Sunshine and 18 tomorrow, 20 on Sunday. Let's take a look around the Great Lake. The Falls, Toronto, here in Hamilton, everybody reporting 14 degrees and some light rain. Update on traffic.
1: Problems ongoing and delays westbound on the 403 heading past 6 North in towards York Boulevard. Also, we had earlier problems on the westbound Gardner past Kipling, eastbound 401 at Dixon, westbound 403 at Erin Mills Parkway. There's a crash in Mississauga and Toronto-bound QW past Dixie. If you see traffic troubles or can update us, text us 905-667-1947. We'll have another update in less than 10 minutes.
0: All right, it is time to play the KX 5 Grand Cash Quest. We have Sandy Seeley from Ancaster. Good morning.
2: Good morning.
0: Good morning. What are you up to? What's going on?
2: Nothing. Just been up for about half an hour waiting for this.
0: Well, you made it through. Good luck.
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11: Depends on whether you get the right answer or not. So look it. Follow me. Another clue coming up just after 7, okay? You with me? Just after 7 o'clock.
12: Okay.
11: Then, just after 7:30, after the news with Laura, another opportunity.
12: To guess.
11: Yes.
12: Ooh.
11: Okay. KX 5 grand cash quest. Let's get her done, okay? 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No desire to go back. Get some of your answers. They're pretty good next. Kenny Chesney, Prof. Melissa.

0: Chesney, Carry On, Silver Sands Arena, great album. Hoping he gets some Canadian dates on his tour next year. Closest right now is Buffalo. Friday, 2nd of October, Toph and Melissa. Showers, they should end at some point later this morning, the high 20. But the weekend, ladies and gentlemen, start making your plans for being outside. Sunny and 18 tomorrow, sunny and 20 on Sunday. Boom. It's 14 in the rain right now. How is traffic?
1: We've got big problems on the westbound 403 heading past 6 North. Heavy delays backed up to pretty much Main Street right down to 6 North on the westbound 403. Other trouble spots, they're still cleaning up on the eastbound 401 at Dixon. That crash is blocking two left lanes. Toronto-bound QEW past Dixie, westbound 403 approaching Erin Mills Parkway. If you see traffic troubles, text us 905-667-1947. We'll have another update in less than 10 minutes.
0: If you are just tuning in, welcome in. We appreciate it. Another KX 5 grand cash quest clue coming up after 7. And then we're going to give you an opportunity to play and score the money just after 7:30.
1: And it's very important, even if you don't get through, to listen, because the wrong answers are just as valuable, if not more, than the clues.
0: Now, on our KX947 Facebook page, and I saw this and I thought, boy, this could be interesting. So we're asking, we're asking you to name a place you've been to and once was enough. No desire to go back.
1: Yeah. A few people are weighing in on our Facebook page, and we'll reveal some of those answers. But a lot of people are saying being smarty pants is saying work or my ex.
0: You know what? I was thinking about this, and it's a number of years since I've been to an outdoor concert event, but a porta potty.
1: You don't want to go back to a porta potty?
0: Nope. Not at an outdoor. I don't.
1: No.
0: I don't. It's like, you open the doors.
1: Yeah. Oh yeah. I'll never forget sitting in a porta potty at Boots and Hearts years and years ago, and just having to go so fast because they were notorious for tipping porta potties.
0: Yeah.
1: Porta potty tipping.
0: The other was a swimming pool. If you've seen Caddyshack, you know what I'm talking about. But we were actually, my daughter and I remember this, we were doing one of those river runs where you're in the inner tube and you go down these lazy rivers.
1: Lazy river, yeah.
0: River pickle.
1: Somebody had pooped in the lazy river?
0: Floater.
1: They were too lazy to get out of the lazy river.
0: Just let it rip. There's a hole in the donut.
1: That's
0: anyway.
1: Not so right.
0: Just, I can't do public swimming pools or lazy rivers and stuff. Yeah.
1: So no.
0: Don't.
1: This, like, water slides or anything like that?
0: Nah. Yeah, I'm just looking at a few people. Xena. The 5-star complex we stayed at for our honeymoon 36 years ago. Dirty rooms, makeup on the sheets, food poisoning.
1: Ew.
0: But she says, I'm still in love with the man with me.
1: Okay.
0: Good on you, Xena. That's pretty cool.
1: And Ken's saying Los Angeles. I want to go to Los Angeles.
0: No desire.
1: No way.
0: No.
1: Too many people again, right?
0: Yeah, like that. Kristen says nice. Oh, pardon me, Nice.
1: Nice.
0: Nice. I was laughing. France. She goes, Nice, France.
1: Nice.
0: Too many people. Like, that's New York.
1: Yes.
0: Same thing.
1: Yeah.
0: All right. See my Heather Wade in.
1: Yeah, Virginia. And Patricia's saying, Oahu, Hawaii. There's another place I want to go. This is going to turn me off of all my future destinations.
0: Nicole's saying Belize. I've heard so many good things about Belize.
1: Right?
0: But
1: then again, you never know what kind of personal experience you're going to have there.
0: 100%.
1: Yeah.
0: All right. This question, we'll thread it through the show. Feel free to weigh in. Name a place that you've been to and once was enough. High Valley, coming up.
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2: Good morning. It is 7 o'clock. I'm Laura Hampshire with KX News, and it's a very wet commute. 14 degrees right now. Checking traffic. Here's Melissa.
3: Ongoing problems on the westbound 403 heading past 6 North in towards Main Street. Eastbound 401 at Dixon ongoing. And same for that crash cleanup westbound Gardner past Kipling. KX 94.7. Traffic continues.
2: Making news this hour, a Hamilton woman is accused of sexually assaulting a vulnerable child. Police say 30-year-old Carly Tripp met the victim while fraudulently working as an educational assistant with the school board. It's also alleged by police that Tripp altered record check documents. The accused was also charged in separate investigations involving animals in both Hamilton and Halton. A woman has been arrested after a random stabbing at Juravinsky Hospital. Police say she allegedly attacked a 71-year-old man in the Emerge Department waiting room on Monday night. The pair did not know each other. The suspect was apprehended by security while the victim was treated for his injuries. A Hamilton man has been charged in connection with a fatal hit and run in Mississauga. Police say a man in his 60s was struck and killed by a pickup truck on Tuesday night near Winston Churchill and Dundas Street. The driver involved allegedly took off and was taken into custody the next day for failing to remain at an accident resulting in death. A vehicle found abandoned in Cayuga has been linked to a missing person investigation. Police are concerned for the well-being of 35-year-old Kyle LaForme from Hamilton. Extensive searches have been conducted in the area where his vehicle was found on Sunday, as well as a nearby waterway. Updated photos have been posted online. Police are appealing for surveillance video from the Highway 3 bridge area. The OPP is reminding motorcycle riders about the unique hazards of riding in the fall. Constable Kyle Fossard says riders need to take extra precautions.
4: Watch for fallen leaves. Wet leaves can be slippery as ice and may conceal potholes, road debris, lane markings, or uneven pavement. Reduce your speed and avoid sudden braking or steering inputs when riding through leaf-focused areas.
2: He says riders should look out for deer and make sure they're visible as it gets darker earlier at this time of year. Michael J. Fox is set to be honored at Rideau Hall this morning. The actor and Parkinson's disease advocate is already a member of the Order of Canada, but is being promoted to a companion in a ceremony hosted by Governor General Louise Arbour. Fox is among 51 people being honored today. In sports, Connor McDavid scored his first goal of the season and tallied 4 assists as the Oilers outlasted the Canucks for a wild 9-7 win. The Flames were dominated by the Kraken 6-1. The Grimsby Peach Kings needed overtime to get past the Dundas Blues 3-2. In Thursday night football, the Browns downed the Steelers 27-24. In the MLB playoffs, the Phillies have been eliminated by the Braves, who will move on to face the Dodgers. In the WNBA, the Aces have sent the Fever packing, and single-game tickets to see the Toronto Rock in action at TD Coliseum in Hamilton are on sale now. Weather is next.
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2: Checking your forecast, showers ending late this morning, then cloudy with a high of 20 degrees. Sunshine for the weekend, though. Clear skies tonight, low of 7, 18 tomorrow, 20 on Sunday, and then 16 on Monday. Not too far off. Right now, we're 14 degrees in Hamilton. There's weather and more at kxcountry.fm.
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7: 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James Bunker coming up after Laney.

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1: Clue 23, two things you must mention. 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

0: been a while since somebody had to carry me home. How about you, Melissa?
1: I plead the fifth.
0: I can either confirm or deny.
1: Yeah.
0: All right. So, 2nd of October, it is Friday. I want to remind everybody, stream KX 94.7 on all your devices. We're always in reach. That could come in handy for the KX 5 grand cash quest. So, the showers should end later this morning, mainly cloudy, high of 20, but the weekend from here is looking nothing but sunshine. Temperatures in that 18 to 20 range both Saturday and Sunday. Start making your plans. 14 in the rain. Let's get an update on the roads.
1: 403 in Hamilton is just a mess. We had earlier problems on the westbound 403 heading past 6 North. It's backed up to just past Waterdown Road. Now it appears we've got new troubles on the eastbound 403 heading past around York Boulevard. So if you're in the area, you can update us and do so safely. Please text us 905-667-1947. Ongoing as well, eastbound 401 at Dixon Martin Grove Road. We'll have another update in less than 10 minutes.
0: Okay. 20 minutes out from another chance to play the KX 5 grand cash quest with Melissa and I.
1: Whew. Yes.
0: Come on. Get her done. All right. A few things trending. First off, if you're in the pick 'em pool, did you take the Browns last night? You know what? And I had a feeling too. And it was a beautiful night in Cleveland. The game was in Cleveland. And the Browns did beat the Steelers in Thursday Night Football. Of course, you and I both took the Steelers.
1: We did.
0: So we're off to a great start.
1: Not doing so well this week so far. But there are still 15 games to go.
0: So,
1: 15.
0: So you're saying there's a chance.
1: They're saying there's a chance.
0: On the topic of football, not that there's much to this game, but your Tiger Cats are playing the Red Blacks 7 o'clock in Ottawa tonight. What else did I want to mention? Riley Green. Okay, so later today we have the Riley Green Concert New Music Weekend. It kicks off with Durham. This is for the show RBC Amphitheater June 11th. We found out late yesterday afternoon, sold out. They've already added a second show.
1: June 12th, the day after.
0: And I was talking to Ron Harwood, who works on the Riley Green label there. It's not a label, but he works with Riley. He is selling out faster in Canada than he is in the States.
1: Of course he is.
0: How cool is
1: we
0: that?
1: We have good taste.
0: And if you hadn't heard, Riley Green is playing the Grey Cup halftime show in Calgary.
1: Mm-hmm.
0: Oh, God, it's going to be good.
1: Just got a press release, too, that you might want to be aware of this Lottomax tonight.
0: I know.
1: $70 million Lottomax jackpot with 10 max millions plus 70 max plus prizes. So, in other words, a ton of chances to score some dough.
0: Yeah, those 70 prizes, they're 100 grand each.
1: Are they 100 grand each?
0: Yeah.
1: Wow. So, yeah, get your tickets to Lottomax.
0: I'm going to go deep. I'm going deep tonight.
1: Going deep.
0: Because I can't play the KX 5 grand cash quest. So I'm going deep on Lottomax.
1: Got to score some cash somehow. You have a better chance on the KX 5 grand cash quest,
0: You do. And your odds are a lot better than that. And again, we'll have a chance for you to play in less than 20 minutes.
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0: 7:20, Friday, 2nd of October. Lots of rain today, but boy, Saturday and Sunday are looking good.

0: in by now. 724, Tom and Melissa, Friday, 2nd of October. The rain will continue this morning, then taper off, overcast, high 20. But, Saturday and Sunday, sunshine, 18 to 20 both days. You've been warned. It's 12 and overcast. How is traffic?
1: On the westbound 403, not great. As you make your way past Waterdown Road, right out towards earlier trouble spots, just past 6 North. So that's a slow go. And it looks like we've got problems now on the eastbound 403 heading in towards York Boulevard. So busy drive both directions of the 403 through Hamilton. Westbound Gardner past Kipling, ongoing crash cleanup. Eastbound 401 at Dixon, that was a collision. And another crash on the eastbound 401 Express past Avenue. If you see traffic troubles, and you can do so safely, please text us 905-667-1947. We'll have another update in less than 10 minutes.
0: Today is National Non-Alcoholic Beer Day. Are you a 0% beer drinker? That's our poll question.
1: Yeah, I like this question because in our household, Greg is a zero beer guy.
0: I've tried it.
1: Yeah.
0: It's not quite there for me, but no. I drink Michelob Ultra, which is pretty much near beer anyway.
1: Speaking of water and rain outside, so we're doing that on our poll question. 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
0: Okay, we look forward to your replies and texts. We also look forward to trying to give you another shot at the KX 5 Grand Cash Quest, and that is coming up in less than 10 minutes.
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0: Brian and I have another episode of What's Top Smoking starting on Monday. I will tell you right now, it's called Brian's Pickled Pellets.
10: Oh, no.
0: And there might be bacon in there, too.
1: Of course there's bacon in there. Jeez, it's Brian.
0: It's Luke Bryan right now. Tom and Melissa, KX Country.

0: morning. It is 7:30. I'm Laura Hampshire with KX News for Oakville Home Leisure. We've got a rainy start to the day. 12 degrees right now. Checking traffic. Here's Melissa.
1: Ongoing problems on the westbound 403 through 6 North. Now, we were seeing delays on the eastbound 403, but thanks to Tiffany with the update on our text line saying that is not a problem spot, just people slowing down to take a look. Ongoing as well, westbound Gardner past Kipling, eastbound 401 at Dixon, eastbound 401 Express past Avenue Road, and new troubles with a crash on the westbound 401 Express at the 404 DVP. KX 94.7 traffic continues.
0: Making news this hour, a 30-year-old woman who worked in a Hamilton public school has been charged with sexually assaulting a vulnerable student. Police say Carly Tripp was fraudulently working as an educational assistant when she met the victim. Investigators say the student's family believes she was a qualified respite worker. The accused is currently behind bars on other charges. A 71-year-old man is recovering from a stab wound after being attacked by a stranger at Juravinsky Hospital. Police say the man was waiting in the emerge department Monday night when a young woman stabbed him and tried to run away. However, she was grabbed by security and charged with assault with a weapon. A fatal hit and run in Mississauga has led to the arrest of a Hamilton senior. Police say a man in his 60s was struck and killed by a pickup truck near Winston Churchill and Dundas on Tuesday night, but the driver took off. Investigators took a man into custody the next day for failing to remain at the scene of an accident, resulting in death. There are major concerns for the well-being of a Hamilton man after his vehicle was found abandoned in Cayuga. Police say an extensive search has been conducted for 35-year-old Kyle LaForm since his vehicle was located on Ood Street on Sunday. Updated photos have been posted online. Investigators are appealing for surveillance video from the Highway 3 bridge area. The OPP is asking motorcycle riders to take extra precautions while riding this fall. Constable Kyle Fossard says there are unique hazards at this time of year.
2: Shorter daylight hours and changing weather conditions can make it harder for motorists to see motorcycles. Wear high visibility gear, ensure all lights are functioning properly, and avoid remaining in vehicle blind spots.
0: He says riders should also watch out for fallen leaves because they can become slippery and may cover up potholes. Election signs are going up ahead of the municipal election, but the OPP has issued a reminder that interfering with them could be a crime. OPP detachments have received reports of election signs being removed, relocated, damaged, discarded, and stolen. Police say disagreements with candidates, policies, or campaign messaging should never result in damage to property or interference with election materials. The increased popularity of thrifting has the Salvation Army appealing for more donations. The charity says community donations are needed to keep up with demand and ensure store shelves are stocked throughout the fall and winter months. You can donate any new or gently used clothing, household essentials, and everyday items at any Sally Ann drop-off location. In sports, the Oilers topped the Canucks 9-7 while the Flames fell to the Kraken 6-1. The Peach Kings beat the Blues 3-2 in overtime. In Thursday night football, the Browns edged the Steelers 27-24. In the MLB playoffs, the Phillies have been eliminated by the Braves, while in the WNBA, the Aces eliminated the Fever. Weather is next.
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0: Checking your forecast, showers tapering off this afternoon, then cloudy with a high of 20. Clear tonight, a low of 7. Sunny tomorrow with a high of 18, up to 20 on Sunday and 16 on Monday. Currently 12 in Hamilton. There's weather and more at kxcountry.fm.
7: Okay, folks, let's do it, please. The KX 5 grand cash quest is ready to be solved for your chance to play. Just be the ninth caller right now. 905-667-1947. That's 905-667-1947 right now.

0: Farm Girl. Of course, Shabuzi does the Thursday Night Football intro. And I think karma kind of bit us back because Melissa and I both like the Chris Stapleton Monday Night Football version better and the Carrie Underwood better than Shabuzi. So maybe that's why we lost.
1: We
0: took the Steelers.
1: Hey. The Browns are why we lost. Sheesh.
2: Cleveland Browns. What kind of place is called Cleveland?
1: What kind of team is called Browns? Yeah, sounds really tough.
0: A little bitter. Maybe a little. Yeah. Ain't starting the week 0-1. Showers, those are going to end. Cloudy for the most part today, high 20. But into the weekend, tomorrow, Sunday, sunny both days. Anywhere between 18 and 20 degrees. Really nice. 12 and overcast. How is traffic?
1: Thanks to our KX Nine at 4-7 traffic spotters who texted in safely and let us know we've got new problems now. There they are. Northbound on the Red Hill heading towards Green Hill. And we're also seeing delays ongoing on the westbound 403 past 6 North because of that earlier crash. Basically backed up to almost the junction at this point. New problems now as well. Westbound 401 Express at the 404 DVP. Ongoing westbound Gardner past Kipling and eastbound 401 at Dixon, a crash blocking two left lanes. Another one eastbound 401 Express past Avenue Road. If you see traffic troubles, text us 905-667-1947. We'll have another update in less than 10 minutes.
0: It is time to play the KX 5 Grand Cash Quest. Joining us on the line, Jill Thornley from Hamilton. Good morning.
3: Hi, Jill. Good morning.
0: Happy Friday. How are you?
3: I'm good.
0: Okay. Well, look it. We wish you all the best, okay? Good luck.
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12: 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We will have another clue in the KX $5,000 cash quest just after 8. It's Brett Kissel. Another one? 7:48, Todd and Melissa, KX.
13: Here we go.

0: It's BK and another one. That's right. We're going to have another KX5 Grand Cash Quest clue just after 8 o'clock. Showers will continue then end at some point this morning. Mainly cloudy, the high 20, but hang in there for the weekend. Sunny and 18 to 20 on both Saturday and Sunday. It's open. It's 12 and overcast. How's traffic?
1: Oh, gosh. I just had reports that the westbound 403 past 6 North is now closed. The westbound 403 past 6 North is completely closed. And, of course, eastbound 403 slows down. A lot of people stopping to take a look. Other problems in the area, northbound on the Red Hill heading towards Green Hill. We also had earlier problems on the westbound Gardner past Kipling, eastbound 401 at Dixon, and the eastbound 401 Express past Avenue Road. If you see traffic troubles, text us 905-667-1947. 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
0: Name a place that you have been to and once was enough. You have no desire to go back.
1: A lot of people are mentioning quite a few places. A few restaurants being mentioned because people saying they got...
0: No.
1: Yeah. But people saying they got food poisoning. So, yeah, that would do it, I would say.
0: So, yeah, I'm still going to go with the porta potty at Boots and Hearts.
1: Yeah.
0: Just, I had an experience. That's all I can say.
1: Hey, oh, you're not going to like April's answer?
0: What's that?
1: Graceland. The lineups were crazy. I can literally see the house across the street and walk to it. But instead, I had to wait in the heat in a crazy long lineup with no shade to ride a bus across the street. The museum was cool. The diner restaurant was a complete ripoff. But that's just me.
0: Come on, man. It's Elvis. It's Elvis. I signed the gate. Heather and I signed the gate.
1: Did you, eh?
0: The Graceland, yeah. All right. Speaking of Heather, she said Regina.
1: Yeah. You took her there.
0: I can't talk about it.
1: Kathy and Linda both saying Disney.
0: You know what? It's a cool one and done with kids, but yeah. Too many people again, like New York.
1: Tom doesn't like too many people.
0: I like people in small doses, okay?
1: You know what? Here's some place you've been, so let's see if you agree. A couple of people are saying Las Vegas.
0: Oh, it's been a year. Years.
1: Yeah, but would you go back?
0: Maybe for a hockey or a football game.
1: Okay.
0: I don't gamble.
1: Not for the, you know, all the attractions?
0: I have enough vices already. Yeah. Once you see Vegas, it's like the Clifton Hill. Okay.
1: Has it been there, done that? And Michelle's saying, this is pretty specific, Cornwall. Cornwall, Ontario.
0: All right. This discussion continues on the Facebook page. We have the KX Pony Ride Match Game after 8 o'clock.
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2: Good morning. It is 8 o'clock. I'm Laura Hampshire with KX News for St. Jean Realty. And it's going to cool off with some rain ending around noon today. 12 degrees right now. Checking traffic. Here's Melissa.
3: Westbound 403 as you make your way past 6 North. We did have reports that that was closed, but now we're getting reports it's just three lanes. Still avoid the westbound 403 heading anywhere around York Boulevard. Ongoing as well, crash cleanup westbound Gardner Pass Kipling. Westbound 401 Express approaching the 404 DB. Niagara-bound QEW past Bronte, and also northbound on the Red Hill through Green Hill. KX 94.7 traffic continues.
2: Making news this hour, a Hamilton woman is accused of sexually assaulting a vulnerable child. Police say 30-year-old Carly Tripp met the victim while fraudulently working as an educational assistant with the school board. It's also alleged by police that Tripp altered record check documents. The accused was also charged in separate investigations involving animals in both Hamilton and Halton. A woman has been arrested after a random stabbing at Juravinsky Hospital. Police say she allegedly attacked a 71-year-old man in the emerge department waiting room on Monday night. The pair did not know each other. The suspect was apprehended by security while the victim was treated for his injuries. A Hamilton man has been charged in connection with a fatal hit and run in Mississauga. Police say a man in his 60s was struck and killed by a pickup truck on Tuesday night near Winston Churchill and Dundas Street. The driver involved allegedly took off and was taken into custody the next day for failing to remain at an accident resulting in death. A vehicle found abandoned in Cayuga has been linked to a missing person investigation. Police are concerned for the well-being of 35-year-old Kyle LaForme from Hamilton. Extensive searches have been conducted in the area where his vehicle was found on Sunday, as well as a nearby waterway. Updated photos have been posted online. Police are appealing for surveillance video from the Highway 3 bridge area. The OPP is reminding motorcycle riders about the unique hazards of riding in the fall. Constable Kyle Fossard says riders need to take extra precautions.
4: Watch for fallen leaves. Wet leaves can be slippery as ice and may conceal potholes, road debris, lane markings, or uneven pavement. Reduce your speed and avoid sudden braking or steering inputs when riding through leaf-focused areas.
2: He says riders should look out for deer and make sure they're visible as it gets darker earlier at this time of year. Michael J. Fox is set to be honored at Rideau Hall this morning. The actor and Parkinson's disease advocate is already a member of the Order of Canada, but is being promoted to a companion in a ceremony hosted by Governor General Louise Arbour. Fox is among 51 people being honored today. In sports, Connor McDavid scored his first goal of the season and tallied four assists as the Oilers outlasted the Canucks for a wild 9-7 win. The Flames were dominated by the Kraken 6-1. The Grimsby Peach Kings needed overtime to get past the Dundas Blues 3-2. In Thursday night football, the Browns downed the Steelers 27-24. In the MLB playoffs, the Phillies have been eliminated by the Braves, who will move on to face the Dodgers. In the WNBA, the Aces have sent the Fever packing, and single-game tickets to see the Toronto Rock in action at TD Coliseum in Hamilton are on sale now. Weather is next.
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7: When life
2: rain tapering off this morning, then cloudy today with a high of 20 degrees. Clear tonight, a low of 7. Mainly sunny tomorrow with a high of 18. Even warmer Sunday with a high of 20. And then back to 16 on Monday. Currently 12 in Hamilton. There's weather and more at kxcountry.fm.
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7: All right, that's coming up. Also, another KX 5 grand cash quest clue is minutes away. First, let's hear from Megan Maloney.

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1: Your next chance, by the way, to call in with your guess will be in the 10 o'clock hour with Linda Martelli, because we've got people texting us, but that's when you want to be calling in the 10 o'clock hour.
0: Cooley Beans. Well, the showers will continue, ending late this morning. Overcast conditions for the day, the high 20, but looking ahead in the weekend, mainly sunny and 18 tomorrow, sunny and 20 on Sunday. Sounds like a pretty nice first weekend of October to me. It's 12 and overcast. Over to traffic.
1: We've got problems on the westbound 403 on going past 6 North. It's really slow, backed up to almost the junction as a result of that. And, of course, the eastbound 403 slows to take a look at that problem on the westbound side. Northbound of Red Hill through Green Hill. I'm still seeing delays, but I'm not seeing that problem there. Westbound Gardner past Kipling, a crash in the right lane. Crash cleanup on the westbound 401 Express approaching the 404 DVP and the Niagara-bound QEW past Bronte. If you see traffic troubles, text us 905-667-1947. We'll have another update in less than 10 minutes.
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1: 905-667-1947. Today you have to match me. And the first correct match scores tickets and treats for two to Landmark Cinemas, plus a four-pack of passes to the Balls Falls Thanksgiving Festival happening next weekend.
0: Pretty cool. I'd like to go, Quincy. I'd like to go to that new Brad Pitt movie with his dog.
1: Oh, yeah. Yeah, my mom saw it last weekend. She says it's intense.
0: It looks good.
1: Yeah.
0: All right. Meanwhile,
1: I was
0: going to
1: say, that was very random.
0: I just, because I saw the tickets and treats, I went, oh,
1: okay,
0: that's what I want to do.
1: I
0: okay.
1: See the tie.
0: Yeah. Thanks, Captain Obvious. Okay.
1: Maybe I'm not so sharp today.
0: I wish everybody good luck matching Melissa. Okay. First weekend of October is here, when Canadians officially start preparing for winter. Step one, rake the leaves. Step two, find the winter coat. Step three, blank. First weekend of October is here. Canadians officially start preparing for winter. Step one, raking the leaves. Step two, find the winter coat. Step three, blank.
1: Okay, I got it.
0: I can smell the rocks burning from over here between your ears. Okay. You got an answer? You're good?
1: I do, yeah.
0: All right, give us your best shot, folks. 905-667-1947 on the text line. We'll be back, see if we can't get a match.
2: Start looking forward to next summer. 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Riley Green's bringing his That's Just Me tour to RBC Amphitheater on June 11th. 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
11: Good morning.
1: Good morning.
0: Where are you off to?
11: To get my haircut.
1: Oh, lucky you.
0: I'm going to do that today, too. Wow. Stars are aligning.
11: Let's go for the same style.
0: I'm sorry, I can't help you out there.
1: You'd be sacrificing a lot, Fiona.
0: Okay. Fiona, here we go. You're going to match Melissa. The first weekend of October is here when Canadians officially start preparing for winter. Step one, make the leaves. Step two, find the winter coat. Step three, blank.
11: Hibernate.
0: Just like a bear.
1: I would have taken go back to bed as well, but Fiona, congratulations. You matched me, and you picked up tickets and treats for two to Landmark Cinemas, plus a four-pack of passes to the Balls Falls Thanksgiving Festival Thanksgiving weekend.
11: Amazing. Thank you.
0: Fantastic. Well, thank you for listening. We'll let you get back to navigating there, but have a great weekend, okay?
11: Will do. You guys too.
0: Okay. Thank you, Fiona. KX20 Match Game every Friday just after 8 o'clock. We're top of Melissa on KX94.7, Hamilton's.

0: was...
1: Did that hurt you a little bit?
2: You know what? It did.
1: You don't ever go down to where the... What is it? Louisiana?
2: Louisiana.
1: Nolens.
2: Nolens. Beautiful area, though.
1: Oh, it's yeah.
2: Good food. Really, really, really good food if you like spicy. All right. 8:24 is our time. Showers ending late this morning. Cloudy. 20 is our forecasted high. The good news is for the weekend, sunshine, 18 tomorrow, 20 on Sunday. Right now, though, overcast and 12. How's traffic?
1: Even Toph just pulled up his traffic map and went, look at the traffic everywhere.
2: Seriously.
1: It's awful. We have new troubles now. It looks like on the southbound Red Hill heading past Barton. Ongoing heavy delays because of that westbound 403 problem past 6 North. It's backed up to basically approaching Waterdown Road and Toronto-bound or eastbound on the 403. Not much better, even though it is trouble-free. Westbound Gardner past Kipling. That crash is still being cleaned up. Same for the westbound 401 Express approaching the 404 DVP, Niagara-bound QW past Bronte, and southbound 400 collectors at Highway 7. That's actually flooding. If you see traffic troubles, text us 905-667-1947. We'll have another update in less than 10 minutes.
2: Okay, the KX Morning Ride poll question is coming up in a few minutes. We post this on the platform X. You can weigh in at KX947 there, or you can text us.
1: The question today is National Non-Alcoholic Beer Day. Are you a 0% beer drinker? And there's a few options you can weigh in with on X.
2: Okay, so we'll crunch some numbers in a few minutes. We also want to remind you that if you've been following along and playing the KX 5 Grand Cash Quest, the money is still up for grabs.
1: Money's still up for grabs. We'll have another clue. Actually, I think the another clue is coming before your next chance to guess with Linda in the 10 o'clock hour.
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0: Good morning. It is 8:30. I'm Laura Hampshire with KX News for Dirt Depot and Bruce's Bins. And a bit of a wet commute, 12 degrees right now. Checking your drive, here's Melissa.
1: Ongoing heavy delays in the westbound 403 past 6 North because of those earlier problems. We're also seeing delays Niagara-bound QEW as you make your way through. That is Bronte, that crash sitting in the left lane. Westbound Gardner past Kipling finally cleared, but ongoing on the westbound 401 Express approaching the 404 DBP. KX 94.7 traffic continues.
0: Making news this hour, a 30-year-old woman who worked in a Hamilton public school has been charged with sexually assaulting a vulnerable student. Police say Carly Tripp was fraudulently working as an educational assistant when she met the victim. Investigators say the student's family believes she was a qualified respite worker. The accused is currently behind bars on other charges. A 71-year-old man is recovering from a stab wound after being attacked by a stranger at Juravinsky Hospital. Police say the man was waiting in the emerge department Monday night when a young woman stabbed him and tried to run away. However, she was grabbed by security and charged with assault with a weapon. A fatal hit and run in Mississauga has led to the arrest of a Hamilton senior. Police say a man in his 60s was struck and killed by a pickup truck near Winston Churchill and Dundas on Tuesday night, but the driver took off. Investigators took a man into custody the next day for failing to remain at the scene of an accident, resulting in death. There are major concerns for the well-being of a Hamilton man after his vehicle was found abandoned in Cayuga. Police say an extensive search has been conducted for 35-year-old Kyle LaForme since his vehicle was located on Ood Street on Sunday. Updated photos have been posted online. Investigators are appealing for surveillance video from the Highway 3 bridge area. The OPP is asking motorcycle riders to take extra precautions while riding this fall. Constable Kyle Fossard says there are unique hazards at this time of year.
2: Shorter daylight hours and changing weather conditions can make it harder for motorists to see motorcycles. Wear high visibility gear, ensure all lights are functioning properly, and avoid remaining in vehicle blind spots.
0: He says riders should also watch out for fallen leaves because they can become slippery and may cover up potholes. Election signs are going up ahead of the municipal election, but the OPP has issued a reminder that interfering with them could be a crime. OPP detachments have received reports of election signs being removed, relocated, damaged, discarded, and stolen. Police say disagreements with candidates, policies, or campaign messaging should never result in damage to property or interference with election materials. The increased popularity of thrifting has the Salvation Army appealing for more donations. The charity says community donations are needed to keep up with demand and ensure store shelves are stocked throughout the fall and winter months. You can donate any new or gently used clothing, household essentials, and everyday items at any Sally Ann drop-off location. In sports, the Oilers topped the Canucks 9-7 while the Flames fell to the Kraken 6-1. The Peach Kings beat the Blues 3-2 in overtime. In Thursday night football, the Browns edged the Steelers 27-24. In the MLB playoffs, the Phillies have been eliminated by the Braves, while in the WNBA, the Aces eliminated the Fever. Weather is next.
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0: Checking your forecast, the showers will taper off this afternoon, then cloudy skies with a high of 20 degrees. Clear tonight, a low of 7. Tomorrow, mainly sunny with a high of 18. More sunshine Sunday with a high of 20, and sticking around Monday with a high of 16. Currently, it is 12 in Hamilton. There's weather and more at kxcountry.fm.
5: All right, we're going to... direct your attention to our KX Morning Ride poll question. 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
6: What's the point?
5: Friday! Okay, feel free to weigh in. We got the Duck Band coming up at first. Dustin Lynch, McKenzie.

0: just absolutely love hearing Toby Keith in there. Riley Green, think as you drunk I am. Dude's on fire. They just added a second show at the RBC Amphitheater. This one is June 12th, following the show June 11th. And this weekend is a Riley Green concert, New Music Weekend.
1: We can get you there. That starts this afternoon with Derm and right through the weekend with Mikey.
0: As far as weather goes, the showers continuing through this morning, mainly cloudy, high 20, sunny and 18 tomorrow, and 20 on Sunday. Looking good. It's 12. How's traffic?
1: Still a mess on the westbound 403 heading past 6 North because of much earlier problems, pretty much backed up to approaching Waterdown Road. We also had earlier problems on the Niagara-bound QEW past Bronte. That has been reported cleared now. A lot of the major routes around Hamilton also extremely slow. There's a new problem now, and that looks like it's on the westbound link heading past Upper Gauge. If you're in that area, you can update us or you spot something else. Text us 905-667-1947. We'll have another update in less than 10 minutes.
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1: Today is National Non-Alcoholic Beer Day. Are you a 0% beer drinker? And so far, 45% saying, nope, give me the regular beer. You know, but it's becoming more trendy because you
4: absolutely.
0: As a matter of fact, Marie just sent us a text, says, hi, I went non-alcoholic about 2 months ago. Yep. Best thing I ever did. Mm-hmm. I found myself the nicest red wine and white wine and favorite non-alcoholic beer. She's doing the Corona stuff, which is apparently
1: Corona
0: really
1: Zero,
0: good.
1: Yeah.
0: Yeah.
4: Nice.
1: And I did mention earlier,
4: awesome.
1: Yeah, that Greg, he has gone for a while now, zero alcohol beer. He's tried them all.
4: Likes the flavor of it?
1: Yeah, and he doesn't like the feeling of what alcohol does, so he enjoys a beer, yeah. And I'll tell you, right here in Hamilton, shout out to Collective Arts here in Hamilton. They have a excellent zero beer, just a heads up for people.
4: Okay.
1: 33% are saying no beer at all for me. Not a beer drinker. And 15% are saying

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15: 10 to 9 in the rain, but the weekend looking nice. We'll check on it. One more check on traffic as well after 10.

0: get you fired up. That's what a song should do. Tim Hicks, so good. Especially on a Friday. Showers are going to end at some point today, then just overcast conditions. 20 is where we're headed. Sunshine 18 tomorrow and 20 on Sunday. Again, plenty of sunshine. Looks to be a really nice first weekend of October. 12 at overcast. Over to traffic.
1: This is why I love our traffic spotters, because I didn't have any reports of this, but Jasmine just texted and said that the westbound 403 is now closed. All lanes are closed. They're letting you pass on the left shoulder because of that much earlier problem past 6 North. Again, westbound 403, only the shoulder getting by past 6 North. We also had a stalled vehicle reported on the westbound link at Upper Gauge. A lot of volume still out there to deal with, and wet roads, flooding in some areas. Even. You can update us anytime during the day by texting us 905-667-1947. That's KX947 traffic.
0: Oh, stress relief.
1: Mm.
0: I can't do no alcohol beer. I need a couple of shots.
1: Now. I was saying that at 5 o'clock this morning.
0: We're not kidding, ladies and gentlemen. This KX5 grand cash quest, it's got our anxiety levels up a bit, but man, we want you to win it. It's still up for grabs. Linda is going to have the next opportunity after 10 o'clock this morning.
1: Plus another clue coming up after 9, so be listening for that, because that'll be 3 clues already today that we've given you.
0: Cool beans. All right, a little heads up for Monday morning when Melissa and I return. It's James Bond Day. Going to be asking, who is your ultimate 007.
1: How many have there been? A lot, right?
0: Yeah.
1: Oh.
0: I think we got a fun one on Facebook.
1: We have a very fun question for you on KX947 Facebook Friendly Feud. Watch out for that on Monday as well.
0: Till Monday, 5:30. Bye-bye.
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1: 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This is my new song, Phone Keys Wallet. 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

0: Number one for Hot New Country KX 94.7, Stephen Lee Olsen out here. We had Lainey Wilson too with John Mayer on Phone, Keys, a Wallet, Nitty Gritty Dirt Band. What a great memory with Cadillac Ranch. And I got a text from John and he said, great line dancing song. And yes, indeed, it is. Happy Friday. I'm Linda. And you know what? Weather-wise, the weekend is looking stellar. I've got all those details coming up. Looks like the showers here in Hamilton have pretty much let up, so things should start to clear up. And as we get into our Friday morning, let's see what we're going to talk about. It just happens to be National Name Your Car Day today. So I couldn't let this one go by. I just couldn't. Here's an interesting stat. 20% of people have named their car after a movie, TV show, or a song. So I want to know if your vehicle has a name and how did you come up with it? My current vehicle does not have a name. I remember the very first car that I bought on my own was the first year that Hyundai brought out the Pony, the Hyundai Pony. Mine was red with, I wasn't happy about the tan interior, but you know what? When a brand new car cost $8,000 back then, you don't care about what the color. And because I liked Billy Idol back in the day and he sang Money Money, I used to just call my car Ride My Pony. I know, silly, weird, but I want to hear yours now, okay? That's on our KX Facebook page. Text me as well at 905-667-1947. Jason Aldean and Chase Beckham coming up.
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12: Looks like we got showers off and on this morning, but many areas, it's already dissipated, so that's a good thing, clearing. And then a mainly cloudy day ahead of us, but mild, high of 20. We have clear skies for tonight, dropping right down to 7 degrees, and get ready for a great weekend. Sunny and 18 tomorrow. On Sunday, it's going to be sunny and 20. 12 degrees now in Hamilton. It's also 12 in Oakville and Milton. We have weather and more at KX Country. FM. I'm Linda. I just got a magical phone call all the way from Germany. Hello to Adeline and Olivia and my son Eric, who are actually streaming us live on their device at KX947.FM. Thank you for that, and thank you all for listening. Here's Jason Aldean. Don't tell on me.

They say everything gets better with time. So if you waited, it was worth it. Now, it's the KX5 Grand Cash Quest.

0: Number one for Hot New Country, KX 94.7. Always love that one. Chase Beckham and 23. And we heard a new one from Haley Benedict called Party Without You at 9:34. John Morgan coming up, some Justin Moore and Nate Holler.
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0: for Hot New Country, KX 94.7, Nate Holler, Tennille Towns, Backfire, and Time Stickin' from Justin Moore at 9:48. I'm Linda, and today just happens to be a National Name Your Car Day. Statistic says that a lot of people will name their car after a movie, a TV show, or a song. I'm going to head over to the text line first at 905-667-1947. I've got one here from Tom. He said, my first car was a used Chevette. The previous owner painted it a deep red, so I named it Brandy, like the drink. Cheers, Tom. Charlene, she says, I had a Ford Edge called Short Fat Fanny because she was round in the back. Fat bottom girls, you make the rockin' world go round. My new car, she says, is a Hyundai Santa Cruz, and she is Foxy Cleopatra because she's a whole lot of woman. And then Charlene says, I apparently have too much time on my hands. No, you don't. You're having fun, living life, naming your cars. You can name yours, too. It's also on our KX Facebook page. We'll be right back with Jelly Roll.
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4: Cloudy morning, may still be the odd shower in KX country. Otherwise, we are going to have a cloudy day, a high of 20 though. And then clear tonight, dropping down to 7. Lots of sunshine tomorrow with a high of 18. 11 degrees now in Burlington and Brantford, and we have 12 in Mississauga. There's weather and more at KXCountry.fm. I'm Linda, and I am gearing up to play with someone. We're going to do that next hour in the KX 5 grand cash quest. So get your guesses ready. Hands up. Here's Jelly Roll.

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1: I'm ready, and I hope you are too. The KX 5 Grand Cash Quest is ready to be solved. And for your chance to play, just be the ninth caller right now, 905-667-1947. Blake Shelton, A Guy with a Girl.

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0: It's time to play the KX 5 Grand Cash Quest, and joining me on the line is Lorianne Wall from Brampton. Good morning, Lorianne.
1: Good morning.
0: How you feeling on this Friday?
1: Oh, I'm good.
0: I'm glad. You're not even nervous.
1: I am, but...
0: Okay, but you've got that confident voice. I like that.
1: Yes.
0: The $5,000 is invisible, hidden in a real location somewhere in KX country. Now, the first person to find it can keep it. Lorianne Wall of Brampton. Take your time, be precise. Tell us, where exactly is the $5,000 hidden?
1: My guess is that it is hidden in the Burlington Canal Lift Bridge.
0: Would you repeat your answer, please?
1: The Burlington Canal Lift Bridge.
0: Lorianne, I'm sorry. That's not the complete correct location we're looking for.
1: Thank you.
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0: Number one for Hot New Country, KX 94.7, Evan Burrison, and Southside of Sober. Eric Church, too, with Hands of Time. And we played, yeah, the KX 5 Grand Cash Quest. Not guessed yet. So, your next opportunity to play will happen with Derm this afternoon between 3 and 4 p.m. Plus, later this hour, before 11 o'clock, another new clue. Yes, don't miss it. Tim McCross coming up. Great classic tune that we're going to sing along to next.
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15: KX Weather.
0: showers ending this morning and then mainly cloudy. A high of 20. Clear tonight, dropping down to 7. Tomorrow looks really nice. Mainly sunny with a high of 18. In Toronto and St. Catharines, it's 13 degrees. 12 now in Hamilton. And we always have weather and more and streaming live on all your devices at KX947.FM. Washboard Union coming up with their brand new song. First, we have Tim McGraw. Don't you be wearing a white t-shirt when you're eating barbecue. Something like that.

0: 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Washford Union in there too. Their brand new one is called Whiskey Wings at 10:34. And you know what? I'm getting a number of texts asking when is the next time to play the KX 5 Grand Cash Quest. And you know what? I love it. Because you guys are as excited as we are. Next opportunity to play will happen this afternoon with Derm between 3 and 4 p.m.
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0: 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Holy smokes. 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
1: 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And Luke Holmes, too, with Rethink Some Things. It's 10:48. I'm Linda. Checking in on our KX Facebook page. We're having a conversation about naming your vehicle. 20% of people have named their car after a movie, a TV show, or a song. Well, let's see what you have named yours after. Elena says, my stepdaughter named my car Shania because we belt out Any Man of Mine together every time it comes on. Oh, I love that. Sean said, my old truck was Monica. My girlfriend named it, but not sure how she came up with that name. My new truck is silver gray, and I named it the Silver Bullet. Love it. My kind, Kristen says, the official color name is Crystal Black Pearl. So the Black Pearl is the ship from Pirates of the Caribbean. So for short, the name of my HRV is Pearl. I like the way you did that, Kristen. We've got Stacy. She's got a red Sunfire Ruby and now a white Dodge Ram named Wanda. Oh, I like that. Very cool. Keep them coming. I love finding out if your vehicle has a name and where it came from. Russell Dickerson and Morgan Wallen coming up.
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3: Cloudy skies, a high of 20 this afternoon, and then clear tonight. Going to be chilly down to 7. Tomorrow, though, that sunshine will be back in full force and high of 18. 14 degrees now in Milton, 12 in Hamilton, 13 in Oakville, and weather and more at kxcountry.fm. I'm Linda. Thanks so much for making us part of your Friday. Hope you're having a good morning. If you need that second cup, go get it. I already got mine. And we'll enjoy this great long ride together. Kicking it off, Morgan Wallen, Bin by Now.

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0: 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Tyler Joe Miller, what good is a memory? Shaboozy 2 with Cowgirl and Drunk on a Plane from Dierks Bentley. 11:17, I'm Linda. I love a story that makes me smile. And this one definitely did, our feel-good story. It's about a World War II Navy veteran named Kay Clemenson. He recently celebrated his 100th birthday. He's from Alice, Texas, and he still lives independently. He joined the Navy, he said, 2 days before turning 18 because he didn't want to be drafted into the Army. But his routine at 100 years of age, he still goes out with his buddies. Yes, he watches television, but he says he mows his own lawn. And his key to his long life? Get a load of this. Eating peanut butter sandwiches. Yeah. Crusts on, crusts off. Doesn't matter. Peanut butter sandwiches. I love it. You go, Kay, and happy 100th birthday. Jelly Roll's on the way. So is Megan Maroney.
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0: Looks like the showers have ended, and now we have a mainly cloudy day. A high of 20. Clear tonight, down to single digits, 7 degrees. And tomorrow's going to be mainly sunny with a high of 18. In Mississauga, we have 15 degrees, 13 in Brantford, 14 in Burlington. And we always have weather and more. 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

0: Megan Maroney and those beautiful things from KX 94.7. Megan's headlining the Grand Ole Opry's 18th annual Opry Goes Pink event on October the 27th. She will flip that switch that's going to turn the Opry's barn backdrop entirely pink, which I think is absolutely cool. Be nice to be there, eh? All right, before the hour is all said and done, we've got Cody Johnson, Old Dominion, and Tim Hicks coming up. Michael
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0: 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Lunchtime creeping up on us, and news headlines coming up top of the hour. Steelworkers Union are speaking out about Stelco. Also, a stabbing witness is being sought, and advance polls are opening tomorrow. These stories and more are coming up at noon with Laura Hampshire.
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4: Mainly cloudy skies and temperatures hovering around 20 degrees this afternoon. It'll be clear tonight, dropping down to 7, and tomorrow mainly sunny and a high of 18. 14 degrees now in St. Catharines and in Hamilton. We have 15 in Toronto. Weather and more at KXCountry.fm. Roscoe Flats on the way after Ella. Loving life again.

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2: Good afternoon. It's 12 o'clock. I'm Laura Hampshire with KX News for Dirt Depot and Bruce's Bins. Much cooler in Hamilton today. Right now it's 16 degrees. Here's what's making news this hour. The United Steelworkers Union is condemning Cleveland-Cliffs' plan to lay off hundreds of workers at its Hamilton Stelco plant. It's calling for immediate action from Ottawa to ensure the U.S. company cannot violate the deal it made to buy Stelco 2 years ago. The union says Cleveland-Cliffs has violated the Canada Investment Act and betrayed the Canadian people. Hamilton police want to speak to a potential witness of a stabbing at the Eastgate Square bus shelter. Detectives have learned another woman was waiting at the terminal when the attack happened last Thursday morning. Police are asking this individual to contact them as she may hold valuable information in the case. The victim suffered serious but non-life-threatening injuries. A vehicle found abandoned in Cayuga has been linked to a missing person investigation. Police are concerned for the well-being of 35-year-old Kyle LaForme from Hamilton. Extensive searches have been conducted in the area where his vehicle was found on Sunday, as well as a nearby waterway. Updated photos have been posted online. Police are appealing for surveillance video from the Highway 3 bridge area. Advance polls in the municipal election open this weekend in Hamilton. Starting tomorrow, voters can choose any location in their ward. Voter information cards have been delivered to households across the city, but you don't need it to cast a ballot. Just bring a piece of ID with your name and address on it. Leave election signs alone or you could be arrested. The OPP is reminding residents that interfering with election signs may constitute a criminal offense and will be investigated when reported. Examples include stealing election signs, removing, damaging, or vandalizing signs, and disposing of them in ditches, parks, or other locations. Anyone who witnesses suspicious activity involving election signs is encouraged to contact police. Halloween rec passes are now available. They can be used at any rec center in Hamilton. A 10-ticket booklet gets kids free admission to drop-in gym, swim, and skate lessons. Over to sports in the CFL, the Ticats visit the Red Blacks, while the Rough Riders can clinch a playoff spot with a win over the Stampeders. There are five NHL games on the schedule tonight, with only one Canadian team in action as the Jets host the Bruins. The Professional Women's Hockey League has announced its season schedule, with Hamilton's team playing 13 home games. The Hamilton Hammers are in Belleville to face the Senators, and Hamilton Forge FC will visit Halifax tomorrow. Weather is next.
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6: You know what? It almost looks like that sunshine wants to break through the clouds. Come on, let's do it. A high of 20 this afternoon, and then clear with a low of 7 this evening. Tomorrow's going to be mainly sunny, 18. Sunday, sunny, 20. And Monday, sunny and 16. 14 degrees now in Oakville, 16 in Milton, 15 in Burlington. We always have weather and more at KXCountry.fm. I'm Linda. Friday's lunch hour upon us. We're going to be playing Who Said It in just a few minutes, and later this hour, another clue in the KX5 Grand Cash Quest. Kicking off our long ride is John Morgan with Jason Aldean and Friends Like That.

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0: Number one for Hot New Country, KX 94.7 here in Goodvin. That country dance as we are dancing into our Friday afternoon. And yes, Riley Green too with Think As You Drunk. Now, the first opportunity for you to score tickets to Riley Green, RBC Amphitheater, June 11th. We have the Riley Green Concert, New Music Weekend. It's going to happen this afternoon, 5 o'clock hour with Derm. Okay? All right. I think it's time. Who said it? There is currently a gremlin in the studio. When I push a button and it doesn't want to do anything, that's the gremlin. Okay, here we go. Who said it? I will play a clip from a song. You tell me who said it, one thumb up. And if you tell me who said it plus the title of the song, you're going to get two thumbs up. Let's see if you can get both today, being a Friday. Okay, here we go.
1: Looks like I'm learning.
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4: Mainly cloudy afternoon, possible some sunny breaks, which would be nice, a high of 20. Clear tonight, dropping down to 7. Tomorrow's going to be mainly sunny and a high of 18. 14 degrees now in Brantford and Burlington. We have 16 in Mississauga. And we always have weather and more at kxcountry.fm. 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
5: Looks like I'm learning.
4: Wow, lots of you playing today. In fact, the texts keep coming in, and I appreciate that. Thank you, Gord, Andrew, Louise, Grant, Molly, Chris, Lori. We got a Linda, Diane, Katarina, Sarah, Nicole, Jackie, Lisa, James, and everyone else. Whew, 2022. He was a co-writer on this song. It became his sixth career number one, and it sat at the top of the charts for 3 straight weeks. It's Morgan Wallen, Wasted on You.

0: Dallas Smith from KX 94.7. Good Time Goes and Brad Paisley. Little mud on the tires with all the rain we had yesterday and last evening, this morning. Yeah, little bit of mud on the tires. At 12:38, we've got Zach John King coming up and Josh Ross, plus another clue in the KX5 Grand Cash Quest.
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0: number one for hot new country, KX 94.7, Luke Combs, Sleepless in a Hotel Room. And Josh Ross, too, with Leave Me Too at 12:51. Checking in on our KX 94.7 Facebook page, where 20% of people have named their car after a movie, a TV show, or a song. Does your vehicle have a name, and how did you come up with it? We've got Cheryl on our KX Facebook page. Current vehicle is Ruby. Ruby, don't take your love to town. And my Ram was named Dagny. I love that, Cheryl. Paula says, I have never named a vehicle, but if I were to name my current vehicle, I would name it Onyx. She is a beautiful, sleek, black Nissan Qashqai. I like it. Okay, Anne. She's got quite a few here. Our first car was Faith because a nun friend helped us shop for her. I like that. The second was Kimmy Weasel because of our friend Kim helped us buy it, and the salesman name, she says Weasel or Weisel, so I'm not sure there. The third was Ruby Hamilton because the color was Ruby Pearl. We just lost our friend, Ruby Hamilton. Our current car is Ruby Blue. We decided to get a hybrid. They didn't have any red. I didn't want to give up the connection with our friend Ruby. I love this. What a beautiful pattern. We got Paul. He says it's called the Voom, a name my eldest grandson came up with 9+ years ago. I love that. And Evelyn, she gave me Stella. I love it. Keep them coming. You can join in anytime. And when we come back, we'll kick off our long ride with Lainey Wilson.
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17: Wow, we got some nice clearing going on. A little bit of sunshine peeking through. A high of 20 and then clear tonight with a low of 7. Going to be mainly sunny tomorrow with a high of 18. And Sunday, now it's changed a bit. We got sun and cloud, chance of showers, but a high of 21. 16 degrees now in Hamilton and Toronto, 15 in St. Catharines. 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FM. I'm Linda. We've got a great long ride. Cody Johnson, James Barker Band, and Lainey with John Mayer to kick it off right now.

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0: for Hot New Country, KX 94.7, the Washboard Union, Shot of Glory, and Jelly Roll with Hands Up at 119. I'm Linda. Have you seen the trailers for this new movie opening today, the Tom Cruise movie called Digger? It looks bizarre. John Goodman is in this as well. And basically, the synopsis, it's about the most powerful man in the world who launches a frantic mission to prove he is humanity's savior after unleashing a disaster of his own. And apparently, this has taken about 10 years to make. It obviously was an idea from 10 years ago. And Tom Cruise does a 10-minute monologue. And he did it in one take, apparently. He wears some sort of prosthetic heavy costume, and he worked on dance, singing, and music to learn how to control his body for the character. Really bizarre. It's called Digger. But you know what else is out this weekend is Verity. Anne Hathaway, Dakota Johnson, Josh Hartnett. I think that's more my speed than Digger. But if you do happen to check it out, definitely let me know about it on Monday, okay? Ella Langley on the way, her 24-week run, number one on the Billboard Hot 100 is next.
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12: Skies are clearing. We see a little bit of sunshine and a high of 20 this afternoon. It'll be clear tonight, dropping right down to 7. And tomorrow looks good, mainly sunny and a high of 18. It's now 18 in Hamilton. We have 17 in Oakville and Milton. There's weather and more at kxcountry.fm. Ella Langley sitting at the top of the Billboard 124 weeks in a row. Yes, it's Choosin' Texas.

0: Mike Shelton from KX 94.7 Stay Country or Die Trying at 1:35. It's actually sunny now on Hamilton Mountain, which is quite nice. 18 degrees. Luke Bryan's new one is coming up, and we got a great memory from FGL.
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0: 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Tim McGraw, may we all at 1:49. I'm Linda. Wow, a busy afternoon. We got Durham coming up just after 2, getting you where you need to be on a Friday. Plus, next hour, he will have a clue in the KX 5 Grand Cash Quest. Then, between 3 and 4, he'll give you an opportunity to guess where that 5 grand is in KX country. He's going to do that again in the 4 o'clock hour. And then in the 5 o'clock hour, he is going to kick off the Riley Green Concert New Music Weekend. Riley's tour, that's just me tour, coming to RBC Amphitheater next year, June the 11th. 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So a jam-packed afternoon. And we're going to get it going in just a few minutes with Zach Top. And I'll have our thought of the day.
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0: 20 degrees are high this afternoon and then clear and 7 tonight. Tomorrow's looking good, sunny and 18. It is 18 degrees now in Burlington. We have 7.

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Weather and more at kxcountry.fm. I'm Linda. Here's our thought of the day. Everything I lose creates space for everything I need. Have a great afternoon. It's Zach Toff kicking off the long ride with South of Sanity.

0: number one for Hot New Country, KX 94.7. That is Brock Phillips, Something Else. And we heard from Old Dominion and Memory Lane kicking off our Friday afternoon in TGIF. We are once again counting down to quitting time at 5 and kicking off our first October weekend in KX Country. And the KX 5 Grand Cash Quest continues. The 5 grand hidden somewhere in a real location in KX Country. The first person to find it gets to keep it. Couple more chances for you to play and make your best guess. Next chance is coming up guaranteed just after 3 o'clock, and another KX 5 Grand Cash Quest clue is coming up in about 20 minutes. Let's enjoy our Friday afternoon together. We've got Riley Green coming up. Yeah, Riley Green concert tickets to come this afternoon as well. Megan Patrick's new one, and we got Joe Nichols up next.
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14: 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With the weather being a little chillier at night, I thought I'd hit you with a double whammy this week. 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
0: A few clouds into this evening. We are cooling right down overnight tonight. Overnight, we're down to 7 degrees. Tomorrow, a little bit of a chilly start off to the farmer's market, but mainly sunny skies. Good-looking Saturday, high of 18. Sunday, we've got a mix of sun and cloud. There's a chance of rain on Sunday with a high near 21. Not a bad Friday afternoon at all. Hey, it's Friday afternoon. We got 16 in Hamilton, 19 in Oakville, and 19 in Milton. Weather and more at KX 94.7.FM, 223 M Durham. Here's Joe Nichols.

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0: Number one for Hot New Country, KX 94.7, Riley Green and Change My Mind. 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With music on the way from Nate Holler and John Party, another KX 5 grand cash quest clue coming up, and Scotty McCreary with Hootie and the Blowfish next.
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Nate Holler, Thought About You, and John Party with Boots Off. It is 2:47. I'm Derm. We're chatting cologne. Eau de Toilette perfume on the KX 94.7 Facebook page this afternoon. I finished had the last little bit of a bottle of a Blue North cologne this morning, and I was thinking the staff, man, how long have I had that bottle? I'm thinking probably at least 5 years ago. Linda did get me that for Christmas. Great cologne, and now it is all done. So we're chatting about the oldest bottle of perfume, the oldest bottle of cologne that you might have in your possession. Drew starts us off. He says, Derm, a bottle of Hugo Boss. I've had it for about 2 years. Lillian beats that. She says a bottle of Glow. 14 years old, but I do have a few spritzes left. Thank you, Lillian. Randy, Lagerfeld Classic, 20 plus years old and still going. And from Jessica, she says Vanilla Oil from Body Shop. I think I got it in my teens. I'm now in my 40s. My absolute favorite. Got so many compliments when I wore it. Sadly, last drop was siphoned out of it a few months ago. Nothing I have found comes close to replacing it, sadly. That's a pretty good run, a little over 30-something years for Jessica and her body.

0: 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And Lainey Wilson promises to carry forward Dolly's eternal optimism, brightening the day for others.
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15: Clouds into this evening. We are cooling down overnight tonight. Overnight, we're down to a low of 7 degrees. Tomorrow, it's a good-looking day. Mainly sunny skies for our first October weekend. Tomorrow's high 18. Sunday, we've got a mix of sun and cloud. There's a chance of rain right now. Sunday's high to hit very nice near 21. Right now, we've got 19 in Mississauga, 17 in Burlington, 17 in Brantford. 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I'm Derm, and we're kicking off another long ride of New Country. Here's Kane Brown.

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0: It is time to play the KX 5 grand cash quest. And with us on the line is Terry MacArthur from Hamilton. Terry, how are you doing on this fine Friday afternoon?
1: I'm excellent. It's Friday.
0: Are you feeling like kicking off the October weekend with 5 grand in your pocket?
1: It would be lovely.
0: Okay, well, let's do it. The $5,000 is invisible, hidden in a real location somewhere in KX country. The first person to find it can keep it. Terry MacArthur of Hamilton, take your time, be precise, and tell us where exactly is the $5,000 hidden.
1: I'm going to guess at the PB McQuesten Community Park under the pavilion.
0: Would you please repeat your answer?
1: The PB McQuesten Community Park under the pavilion.
0: Terry, I'm sorry. That's not the complete correct location we're looking for. 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

0: 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Do you remember where you were the first time you saw that video? Shania Twain, No One Needs to Know. I do. I was shooting pool with a buddy at a bar in Timmins. 20 after 3. Hey, thumbs up. Thanks to Terry from Hamilton for playing the KX 5 Grand Cash Quest. Another chance for you to be playing guaranteed just after 4 o'clock. The 5 Grand Cash Quest continues. As we get our first look at the Friday drive, here's Maytel.
1: Eastbound side of the 403 at a crawl out of Jerseyville right through Highway 52. That's because of a collision. According to the OPP, at least one lane is blocked off, so definitely factor that in. Westbound 403 just by York, there's a collision. The right lane is blocked. So far, no issue. QE through Mississauga, Oakville, Burlington, just building. I'm Maytel Sperling. More traffic in minutes on KX 94.7.
0: Fall fair season continues. 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We got music from Dasha coming up. Cameron Whitcomb and Bailey Zimmerman is next.
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12: We are indeed cooling down overnight tonight with a few clouds. We're down to 7 degrees. Tomorrow, a bit of a cool start, but warming up. Good-looking Saturday. Mainly sunny skies, a high of 18. Sunday, sunshine, few clouds, slight chance of rain. Sunday's high near 21. Right now, we've got 19 in Toronto, 18 in St. Catharines, 17 in Hamilton. 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At 3:25, Derm gas prices, they're going up another 6 cents a liter at midnight tonight. Here's Bailey Zimmerman.

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0: 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Cameron Whitcomb, Kingdom of Fear, and Dasha's Austin. 3:37, I'm Derm. We've got Tucker Wetmore up next.
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They say everything gets better with time. So if you waited, it was worth it. 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

0: number one for hot new country, KX 94.7. Tony Stevens, that'll warm you up. Some whiskey in Colorado at 3:47. I'm Derm. Update on the Friday drive, Maytel.
1: Eastbound side of the 403, just by 52, there's a collision. According to the OPP, at least one lane blocked off. So you're back up about 5-6 kilometers. So just a heads up. On the 403 westbound through York, there is a collision. The right lane is out. It's busy west QEW from Bronte right through the junction. East QEW, that is slow through Mississauga. I'm Maytel Sperling. More traffic in minutes on KX 94.7.
0: The KX 5 grand cash quest continues. The $5,000 hidden in a real location somewhere in KX country. You find it, you get to keep it. We're going to be playing the KX 5 grand cash quest coming up just after 4 o'clock. We will be looking for caller number 9. We've got music from Riley Green coming up next.
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11: Few clouds overnight tonight. We're cooling down to a low of 7 degrees. Tomorrow, good looking Saturday. Mainly sunny skies, a high near 18. Sunday, we've got a mix of sun and cloud. There is a chance of rain. Sunday's high to hit near 21 degrees. Right now, 19 in Milton, 19 in Oakville. We got 17 in Hamilton. 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
2: Good afternoon. It's 4 o'clock. I'm Nick Hughes with KX News for St. Jean Realty. Checking traffic, here's Maytel.
3: Eastbound side of the 403, just by 52, there's a collision. According to the OPP, at least one lane blocked off. So you're back up about 5-6 kilometers. So just a heads up. On the 403 westbound through York, there is a collision. The right lane is out. It's busy west QEW from Bronte right through the junction. East QEW, that is slow through Mississauga. I'm Maytel Sperling. More traffic in minutes on KX 94.7.
2: Making news this hour, the United Steelworkers Union is condemning Cleveland-Cliffs' plan to lay off hundreds of workers at its Hamilton Stelco plant. It's calling for immediate action from Ottawa to ensure the U.S. company can't violate the deal it made to buy Stelco 2 years ago. The union says Cleveland-Cliffs have violated the Canada Investment Act and have betrayed the Canadian people. Advance polls open this weekend in Hamilton for the upcoming municipal election. Starting tomorrow, voters can choose any voting location in their ward. Voter information cards have been delivered to homes across the city, but you don't need it to cast a ballot. Just bring a piece of ID with your name and address on it. Hamilton police are looking for a witness after a stabbing at the Eastgate Square bus shelter. Investigators say a second woman was waiting at the terminal when the attack happened last Thursday morning. Police are asking her to contact them. The victim suffered serious, non-life-threatening injuries. New court documents are showing some serious concerns about three career colleges. Officials who inspected three Academy of Learning colleges say they uncovered evidence suggesting third parties were completing the coursework, while a few students couldn't name their school or their program. It comes as the schools seek to overturn a government decision that cut off their ability to offer OSAP. OPP are reminding motorcycle riders about the unique hazards of riding in the fall. Constable Kyle Fazard is urging riders to take extra precautions.
4: Watch for fallen leaves. Wet leaves can be slippery as ice and may conceal potholes, road debris, lane markings, or uneven pavement. Reduce your speed and avoid sudden braking or steering inputs when riding through leaf-focused areas.
2: He says riders should look out for deer and make sure they're visible as it gets darker earlier this time of year. And we're learning more about what you can look forward to at this year's Hamilton Film Festival. 100 movies of all different genres will be featured at Ancaster Memorial Arts Center, the Westdale, and the Playhouse Cinema. There's also programs dedicated for kids and teens that are making movies. It runs from October 16th to the 25th. 5 games tonight around the NHL. Winnipeg is the only Canadian team on the ice. They host Boston. The Ticats are in Ottawa, and the Hamilton Hammers open up their inaugural season tonight in Belleville. They visit the Marlies in Toronto tomorrow. Weather is next.
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This evening, overnight tonight, we're going to be down to about 7 degrees. A bit of a chilly start first thing tomorrow off to the farmer's market, but warming up. Mainly sunny skies. A good-looking Saturday, high near 18. And for Sunday, a mix of sun and cloud. We do have a chance of rain. Sunday's high near 21 degrees. Right now, 19 in Mississauga, 17 in Burlington, 17 in Hamilton. 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At 4:04, I'm Derm. It's Friday afternoon. Gas prices going up another 6 cents a liter at midnight tonight, and your next chance to play the KX 5 Grand Cash Quest coming up. Let's roll. Here's Parmalee.

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0: It is time to play the KX 5 Grand Cash Quest. With us on the line, Keith Sawyer from right here in Hamilton. Keith, it's Friday afternoon, $5,000 to start the weekend. Not too bad, won't you think?
1: Yeah, very excited. I've been waiting all day for this call.
0: You've been sleuthing. You think you've nailed it?
1: I hope so.
0: Okay, let's do it. The $5,000 is invisible, hidden in a real location somewhere in KX country. The first person to find it can keep it. Keith Sawyer from Hamilton, take your time, be precise, and tell us where exactly is the $5,000 hidden.
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1: Thank you. 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
0: Thank you, Keith. It is 4:14. Let's get an update on the drive. Let's check in with Maytel.
2: Eastbound side of the 403 just by 52. It looks like problems cleared because the volume has eased up, which is definitely some relief. However, 403 west at York, there's a crash. The right lane is out. Slow westbound QEW. Burloak right through the junction towards York. I'm Maytel Sperling. More traffic in minutes on KX94.7.
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0: Clouds overnight tonight, cooling down, a low of 7 degrees. Tomorrow, it's a fine-looking Saturday. Mainly sunny skies, forecast high near 18 degrees. Beautiful for the Caledonia Fall Fair. And on Sunday, we've got a mix of sun and cloud. There's a chance of rain. Sunday's high to hit about 21. Right now, real nice Friday afternoon at 18 in St. Catharines, 17 in Hamilton, 19 in Toronto. Weather and more at KX947.FM. 419, I'm Derm. Another KX5 Grand Cash Quest clue coming up in but minutes. And here's Jason Aldean.

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1: Having a look at the QEW, some new problems on the eastbound ramp to the 403 in Oakville. The left lane is blocked off with a collision. Also, still dealing with an issue, 403 west at York in the right lane. It's slow from Appleby on the west QEW. Eastbound on the 403, some volume on and off 52 towards the link. Maytel Sperling, more traffic in minutes on KX 94.7.
0: We've got music from Josh Stumpf, Sam Hunt coming up before Quitting Time at 5. I love the song from John Morgan, Kid Myself, up next.
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0: 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Sam Hunt on the outskirts, 444. Maytel.
1: Having a look at the QEW, some new problems on the eastbound ramp to the 403 in Oakville. The left lane is blocked off with a collision. Also, still dealing with an issue. 403 west at York in the right lane. It's slow from Appleby on the west QEW. Eastbound on the 403, some volume on and off 52 towards the link. I'm Maytel Sperling. More traffic in minutes on KX 94.7.
0: Riley Green bringing his That's Just Me tour to the RBC Amphitheater June the 11th. Already making concert plans for summertime 2027. I love it. We want to get you to the show, and we are kicking off our KX 94.7 Riley Green concert ticket new music weekend. 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Good luck. Before quitting time at 5, we've got music from Max McNown. We got Matt Lang coming up, and Jelly Roll is next.
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0: We got got a couple few clouds rolling in tonight. Overnight, we're down to 7 degrees. Tomorrow, it's a good-looking day. Mainly sunny skies, a high of 18. For Sunday, we've got a mix of sun and cloud. There's a chance of rain on Sunday with a high near 21. Right now, 19 in Oakville, 17 in Burlington, 17 in Hamilton. Weather and more at KX947.FM. At 10 to 5, I'm Derm. Another KX5 Grand Cash Quest clue coming up just after 5 o'clock. Here's Jelly Roll.

0: 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Gotta get everyone's attention.
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2: Good afternoon. It's 5 o'clock. I'm Nick Hughes with KX News. Checking traffic. Here's Maytel.
3: Finding problems on the 410 southbound. It's just by the ramp to Steeles. The left lane is out. The QEW eastbound slow through Mississauga. Westbound heavy from Appleby to the junction. Up the mountain to York. Right lane still blocked off. And I'm Maytel Sperling. More traffic in minutes on KX 94.7.
2: Making news this hour, United Steelworkers wants Ottawa to step in to prevent Cleveland Cliffs from temporarily idling its plant in Hamilton. The union says the U.S. company made binding commitments to ensure Canadians would benefit from its purchase of Stelco. They also claim the company violated the Canada Investment Act. You can cast your vote for the municipal election starting this weekend. There's 15 advanced voting locations in the city, and you can go to any one of them in your ward tomorrow and Sunday. Make sure to bring a valid piece of ID with your name and address on it. More details can be found on your voter information card, and it's not required to cast a ballot. Investigators believe a witness to a random stabbing at a bus shelter in Stoney Creek has yet to come forward. They say a woman was in the area near Eastgate Square when the attack happened last Thursday morning. Police would like to speak with her. The victim suffered serious injuries. OPP are asking motorcycle riders to take extra precautions while riding this fall. Constable Kyle Fazard says there's unique hazards this time of year.
4: Shorter daylight hours and changing weather conditions can make it harder for motorists to see motorcycles. Wear high visibility gear, ensure all lights are functioning properly, and avoid remaining in vehicle blind spots.
2: He says riders should also watch out for fallen leaves because they can be slippery and may cover up potholes. Housing affordability continues to be an issue, and a top Bank of Canada official says policymakers are struggling to find new tools and pathways to address the issue. Carolyn Rogers says its key interest rate is, quote, too blunt to fix the problem by itself because lower rates fuel rising prices while higher borrowing costs box out prospective buyers. And actor and Parkinson's disease advocate Michael J. Fox is being promoted to a Companion of the Order of Canada. Fox received the designation in Ottawa today. He's raised $2.5 billion for research into Parkinson's and has shared candid experiences about the challenges faced by those living with its symptoms. Winnipeg is the only Canadian team on the ice around the NHL tonight. They host Boston. Also a quiet night in the MLB. Four divisional round games go tomorrow night. The Hamilton Hammers debut tonight in Belleville. They're on the road again tomorrow to visit the Marlies in Toronto. And in CFL action, the Ticats are in Ottawa. Weather is next.
5: What's your favorite dish at Cora?
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9: A few clouds into this evening. Overnight tonight, we are cooling down, a low of 7 degrees. We got a fine looking October Saturday tomorrow. Mainly sunny skies in KX country with a high of 18. And for Sunday, sunshine, few clouds. There is a chance of rain on Sunday with a high near 21 degrees. Right now, 17 in Hamilton, 19 in Oakville. We got 19 in Milton. 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At 5:03, I'm Derm. Look at that. Quitting time, and we're kicking off another weekend in KX country. Shania Twain coming up. Music from Zach Top. Let's roll with Bailey Zimmerman.
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1: 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Clue 24, the money is hiding near Hamilton commuters, repeatedly riding.
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0: 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Wetzel, Jesse Murph, High Road, and Shania. And whose bed have your boots been under? 518, I'm Durham. We're driving home. Maytel.
1: 403 westbound just by York. It looks like we're still dealing with the right lane out from a much earlier issue. It's slow from Appleby. The eastbound 403 delay 6 south through the link. Eastbound QEW slow through Mississauga. I'm Maytel Sperling. More traffic in minutes on KX94.7.
0: So this morning, getting ready to come for my day at work. Finished off my bottle of Blue North cologne. Now, Linda got me this about 5 years ago for Christmas. Thought that was a pretty good run until we started chatting about it on the KX94.7 Facebook page. The oldest bottle of cologne or perfume that you currently have. 5 years was nothing, apparently. Kelly says, over 25 years, I bought So Kiss Me from Shoppers Drug Mart back in the day. Came with a t-shirt. I still got a good smidgen left of that perfume. Thank you, Kelly. Vanessa, Anae, and Chanel number 5. Got them both about 30 years old. Richard, got my bottle of Brut for my wedding day 49 years ago. Wife still loves it. And Lorianne, this is a great story. 19 years, says Lorianne. My nephew, who passed away of cancer at the age of 23. He gave it to me back in 2007. I just have a little left, but I refuse to finish the bottle. I just buy new ones. Thank you, Lorianne. You can join the conversation on the Facebook page. Russell Dickerson coming up next.
2: Start looking forward to next summer. 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
0: A few clouds into this evening. Overnight tonight, we're down to 7 degrees. Tomorrow, it's a good-looking day. We will be warming up, mainly sunny skies. Let's get out. Let's enjoy. Tomorrow's high, 18 degrees. And for Sunday, we got a mix of sun and cloud. There's a chance of rain. Right now, about a 40% chance of rain. And Sunday's high, not bad at all. Bring on 21 degrees. Right now, 18 in Burlington, 18 in Hamilton, 18 in Mississauga. Weather and more at KX947.FM. We are kicking off our KX947 Riley Green Concert Ticket New Music Weekend in about 15 minutes. Limber up those texting fingers. The keyword will be music. Here's Russell Dickerson.

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1: Eastbound side of the QEW, some volumes from Mississauga. The westbound side, you've got a delay into Burlington, mainly from Burloak to the junction. Heading up the mountain, problems just by York. Eastbound on the 403, just at Waterdown, it looks like there is now a stall in the right lane. I'm Maytel Sperling, more traffic in minutes on KX 94.7.
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0: 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We got Dolly Parton. 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

0: number one for Hot New Country, KX 94.7. Great song, Tim Hicks, The Pilot. He's live in concert next weekend, kicking off 1 week from tonight, kicking off the Thanksgiving long weekend. Tim Hicks, Ali Walker, live at the Norfolk County Fair in Simcoe. 5:43, update on the drive, Maytel.
1: Eastbound side of the 403 through Waterdown, problems gone. The westbound side by Highway 6 North, or more so through York. It looks like the right lane is still blocked. Eastbound QEW, volume through Mississauga. 401 westbound delay from James Snow through Highway 25. 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
0: 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Happy Friday.
2: Oh, happy Friday. How are you?
0: I'm good, thank you. How about yourself? Have you started your weekend yet?
2: Just got home from work, yes.
0: And what do you got, big plans for the weekend?
2: Fishing, hopefully, and hockey starts on Sunday morning. First game for hockey.
0: You know what? That sounds pretty perfect.
2: Yeah, it does.
0: Derek got your text of the keyword music. Congrats, text number 9. Concert tickets are yours. Riley Green live at the RBC Amphitheater, June the 11th. And Derek, concert tickets are yours. You're going to the show.
2: Oh, awesome.
0: Thank you, Derek, and congrats. We're just getting started. Lots of Riley Green concert tickets all weekend long. Tomorrow and Sunday with Mikey as our KX 94.7 Riley Green concert ticket New Music Weekend continues. Coming up on 6 o'clock, music on the way from Jason Aldean, the James Barker Band, and Luke Combs up next.
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0: Clouds overnight tonight. We're cooling down to a low of 7 degrees. Could be a foggy morning early off to the market. Do keep that in mind. Sunny skies tomorrow, burning the fog off. Great looking day tomorrow, high of 18. Sunday, if the rain stays away, there's a slight chance of rain. Sunday with a mix of sun and cloud, high to hit about 21 degrees. Right now, 18 in Toronto, 18 in Hamilton, 18 in St. Catharines. Weather and more at KX947.FM. At 10 to 6, I'm Derm. Gas prices, they're going up another 6 cents a liter at midnight tonight. Here's Luke Combs.

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1: Good evening. 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I'm Nick Hughes with KX News. Checking traffic, here's Maytel.
2: Eastbound side of the 403 through Waterdown, problems gone. The westbound side by Highway 6 North, or more so through York. It looks like the right lane is still blocked. Eastbound QEW, volume through Mississauga. 401 westbound delay from James Snow through Highway 25. 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I'm Atal Sperling. More traffic in minutes on KX 94.7.
1: Making news this hour, the United Steelworkers Union is condemning Cleveland-Cliffs' plan to lay off hundreds of workers at its Hamilton Stelco plant. It's calling for immediate action from Ottawa to ensure the U.S. company can't violate the deal it made to buy Stelco 2 years ago. The union says Cleveland-Cliffs have violated the Canada Investment Act and have betrayed the Canadian people. Advance polls open this weekend in Hamilton for the upcoming municipal election. Starting tomorrow, voters can choose any voting location in their ward. Voter information cards have been delivered to homes across the city, but you don't need it to cast a ballot. Just bring a piece of ID with your name and address on it. Hamilton police are looking for a witness after a stabbing at the Eastgate Square bus shelter. Investigators say a second woman was waiting at the terminal when the attack happened last Thursday morning. Police are asking her to contact them. The victim suffered serious, non-life-threatening injuries. New court documents are showing some serious concerns about three career colleges. Officials who inspected three Academy of Learning colleges say they uncovered evidence suggesting third parties were completing the coursework, while a few students couldn't name their school or their program. It comes as the schools seek to overturn a government decision that cut off their ability to offer OSAP. OPP are reminding motorcycle riders about the unique hazards of riding in the fall. Constable Kyle Fazard is urging riders to take extra precautions.
3: Watch for fallen leaves. Wet leaves can be slippery as ice and may conceal potholes, road debris, lane markings, or uneven pavement. Reduce your speed and avoid sudden braking or steering inputs when riding through leaf-focused areas.
1: He says riders should look out for deer and make sure they're visible as it gets darker earlier this time of year. And we're learning more about what you can look forward to at this year's Hamilton Film Festival. 100 movies of all different genres will be featured at Ancaster Memorial Arts Center, the Westdale, and the Playhouse Cinema. There's also programs dedicated for kids and teens that are making movies. It runs from October 16th to the 25th. 5 games tonight around the NHL. Winnipeg is the only Canadian team on the ice. They host Boston. The Ticats are in Ottawa, and the Hamilton Hammers open up their inaugural season tonight in Belleville. They visit the Marlies in Toronto tomorrow. Weather is next.
4: Hi, Anthony Longo here. 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
8: Weather. clouds overnight tonight, cooling right down. We're down to a low of 7 degrees. We do expect fog overnight tonight, so keep that in mind. If off to the hockey rink early with the kids, mainly sunny skies tomorrow, warming up. It's a real good-looking day, high of 18. Sunday, sunshine, few clouds. There's a chance of rain. Final day for the Caledonia Fall Fair. Sunday's high, not bad at all, near 21. Right now, 18 in Milton, 18 in Oakville. We've got 18 degrees in Hamilton. Weather and more at KX947.FM. 604, I'm Durham into weekend mode. Tucker Wetmore, High Valley coming up, and this is John Party.

0: Number one for hot new country, KX 94.7 High Valley with Fools. And Tucker Wetmore, brunette. Tucker's brunette, it's officially confirmed, is Ella Langley. Cute country music couple, don't you think? 6:16, update on the drive, Maytel.
1: QEW eastbound through Mississauga, just some leftover volume. Westbound slow, Guelph line to the junction. Up the mountain, just by York, had a long-standing issue taking out the right lane. 401 West, delay, James Snow through Highway 25. I'm Maytel Sperling, more traffic in minutes on KX 94.7.
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0: And checking out what is trending online into our Friday night. Today is National Non-Alcoholic Beer Day. Hamilton's newest professional hockey team, the Hammers, kicking off their 2026-2020 season tonight in Belleville, taking on the Senators, the farm team of Ottawa. Home opener is next Friday at TD Coliseum against the Marlies. Miranda Lambert, she was asked about an alleged bar fight with Nickelback's Chad Kroeger back in 2010. The interview asked, true or false, you hit Chad Kroeger in the face, to which Miranda replied, I threw moonshine in his face. It was just a late night. No one was in their best state. I don't know if we're fine now, but I don't really care. Spoken in true Miranda Lambert style. And Eric Church going to be performing at halftime on Monday night during the New Orleans Saints Atlanta Falcons game. We've got music on the way from Shaboozy and Luke Bryan up next.
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0: Few clouds into this evening. Overnight tonight, cooling right down to a low of 7 degrees, and it's going to be a foggy early morning. Do keep that in mind. It's a good-looking day tomorrow, mainly sunny skies with a high of 18. And for Sunday, we've got a mix of sun and cloud. There is a chance of rain on Sunday with a high near 21. Right now, 17 in Mississauga. We have started the cool down. 16 now in Burlington, 16 in Hamilton. 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Another KX5 Grand Cash Quest clue coming up in but minutes. And here's Luke Bryan.

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1: 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The Rec Laws, always streaming to all your devices. Farm, city, it don't matter. The Rec Laws grew up on a farm. And Shaboozy's Cowgirl, update on the drive, Maytel.
2: QEW eastbound, leftover volume through Mississauga. Westbound is opened up through Mississauga, Oakville through Burlington. 403 up the mountain, still a bit of volume left over. Had some troubles through York all day. Maytel Sperling, more traffic in minutes on KX 94.7.
1: We got Owen Wriggling. We got Chris Young with Kane Brown coming up before 7 o'clock. The new one from Cody Johnson is next.
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16: He's a ranch hand in a pinch, man. Hotter than the red on a cattle brand. Cause she's a gold digger with a quick trigger. A cast iron skillet swinging lid flipper.

0: Number one for hot new country, KX 94.7, Owen Rigling's Love, Hate, Love. Chris Young, Kane Brown, they got some famous friends. 6:45, our final look at the drive for the day. Here's Maytel.
1: QEW through Mississauga, not too bad. It looks like everything really has improved. The westbound side of the QE through Oakville, through Burlington, better. Slight delay just approaching the junction up the mountain by York. Had a long-standing issue taking out the right lane. Maytel's Burling with traffic on KX 94.7.
0: And we're coming up on 7 o'clock, and we're all set to kick off another long ride of new country into our Friday night. Oh, yeah. Thank goodness the weekend is here. Mikey's looking over my shoulder. He's set to go. And music from Ella Langley is coming up next.
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0: Clouds into this evening. It's going to be a foggy one overnight tonight. We're down to 7 degrees. Tomorrow, mainly sunny skies. Fog burning off. Lots of sunshine means a high near 18 degrees. Great looking day tomorrow. And Sunday, we have a chance of rain with a mix of sun and cloud. Warm Sunday, high near 21. Right now, 17 in St. Catharines, 16 in Hamilton, 17 in Toronto. 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At 10 to 7, I'm Derm. Have an awesome Friday night. Have an awesome weekend. KX947's 5 grand cash quest continues. Clues all weekend long. It's still to be solved, and guesses will resume on Monday. Good luck. Mikey's up. We're kicking off a long ride of new country with Ella Langley. We'll see you.

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0: 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And Chad Brownlee's Forever's Gotta Start Somewhere, Keith Urban 2 with Long Hot Summer. How you doing? It's Mikey. We made it to the weekend. If you want to get in touch with yours truly at any point this weekend, here's how you can do that. You can hit me up on the socials. Instagram's going to be your best bet, at MikeKX94.7. And if for some weird reason you've got to leave your radio, computer, even one of your smart speakers at any point this weekend, you can listen your way by streaming us on all of your devices. Let's have a bit of fun tonight, shall we? I've got Zach Top on the way, and we're going to carry on with Kenny next.
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0: 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The latest from Thelma and James over the next few. 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

0: 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Tim and the Glory Boys, If I Go Missing, Luke Combs too with Be By You. Coming up tomorrow morning, anytime after 7 o'clock with yours truly, I'm going to have your next opportunity to instantly snag a free pair of KX tickets to go see Riley Green. Riley's at the amphitheater next summer, June the 11th, on his That's Just Me tour. And we've got plenty of tickets to go give away this weekend. 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When you hear that cue to do so tomorrow morning, you're off to the amphitheater to see Riley Green live.
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